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0: Man, those guys sound great teaming up together on that one, don't they? George Burge and Luke Bryan gonna ride. Con Man hooking you up double time here on a Monday night, folks. Hang out. We got a request for some Stella Lefley singing about Boston on the way in a second. Also, another request for Kid Rock next.
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0: Yeah, don't we? Big hit old Morgan Wallen. Certainly the hottest concert ticket of the summer. If you get a chance, man, you got to check that guy out live. It's Con Man flying through it, folks. Looking great from here on out. Stick tight. 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

0: 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Alrighty, folks, looking down the barrel, got a bunch of big hits still coming your way. 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

0: Yeah, great tune to wrap it up with. Toby Keith, How Do You Like Me Now? As we wrap it up, pack it up, and bail out of here, folks. John Morgan and Lainey Wilson on the way. My name's Con Man. See you back here tomorrow night.
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0: 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I'm Rich Krieger. Coming up, popular opinion. Also, George Burge.
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0: 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I'm Rich Krieger. 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On the way, Parmalee.
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0: 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That's his latest single, Woman. I'm Rich Krieger. Ella Langley coming up next.
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0: Kenny Chesney with Carry On, Tucker Wetmore, Brunette right before that. I'm Rich Krieger. Coming up, it is never too late. Also, we'll hear from Corey Kent.
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0: That's Corey Kent along with Coe Wetzel, Rocky Mountain Low. I'm Rich Krieger. And it's never too late to stop being a slug. A study reports that middle-aged people who quit smoking, started exercising, and eating better, even if they were couch potatoes, decreased their risk of heart disease by 35%. Within 4 years, the late starters caught up to those who had good habits their whole life. Coming up, Zach Brown Band, also Dan and Shay.
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0: That's Blake Shelton with Stay Country or Die Trying. Ella Langley and Morgan Wallen right before that. I'm Rich Krieger. Coming up, how to remember something you read. Also, Dustin Lynch.
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0: 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I'm Rich Krieger. And if you want to be sure to recall something you read, warm up your memory first by moving your eyes from side to side for 30 seconds. 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Coming up, Justin Moore, also Taylor Swift.
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0: That's the newly married Taylor Swift. I knew it, I knew you. I'm Rich Krieger. Bailey Zimmerman coming up next.
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0: Chips Jelly Roll, that's his latest single, Hands Up. I'm Rich Krieger, and time and crime are correlated. Many more crimes are committed in the hot summer months than in the cold winter months. 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

0: That's Lauren Alena, All My Exes. I'm Rich Krieger. Megan Maroney, up next.
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0: That's Zach John King with his song Get to Drinkin'. I'm Rich Krieger. And if you're thinking about having a baby, here's a little something you should know about those little bundles of joy. The average baby cries about 90 minutes a day, but you could also have what doctors call a high cry baby. The high cry baby can wail inconsolably for up to 3 hours to 8 hours a day, with enough force, it seems, to burst your eardrums. Coming up, Max McNown, also Dan and Shay.
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0: George Burge, Ride, Ride, Ride with Luke Bryan. And if he was here, I'd say, hey, George, how'd you get Luke Bryan to do a song with you?
1: Surprise.
0: Hey.
1: I showed up.
0: How did you get Luke Bryan to do a song with you?
1: One night we were on his bus after a show, and Luke told me, he was telling stories, and he told me that he remembered when he was putting out his first album, he was opening for Kenny Chesney, and Chesney said, hey, man, you know, ditch your bus tonight. You're going to fly home with me on the jet. And Luke remembered just being out of his mind excited about it. And now I want to make you feel the same way, so play me a song that I've never heard before. But when he finished listening to it, he stood up and he said, play that thing again. And that was I had a pretty good idea that Luke was into the song.
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7: 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Soybeans and corn are up sharply on weather concerns. August beans were 47¾ higher at 11.84, and September is up 45 at 11.81. September corn is 15¼ higher at 438¼. December was up 16¼ at 457¾. Live cattle were mixed and feeders were lower, watching the direct markets. August live was down 12 at 239.10. October was up 35 at 234.65. With that higher move in corn, August feeders were down 12 at 360.50. And hogs closed mixed on spread trade and technical buying. August lean was down 22 at 98.52. October was up 55 at 82.57. John Perkins, Brownfield.
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2: 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But some farmers have been subject to a flood of imports that's harming domestic production. 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
2: Robert Gunther has spent decades as a produce policy specialist and tells Brownfield.
3: Since NAFTA and now USMCA, you've seen a significant increase in the imports of not just tomatoes, but fresh produce across many areas, most importantly, Mexico. Almost 80, 90% of the tomatoes from Mexico go to the U.S. And I think this is one of the challenges we have with making sure that we support a domestic industry.
2: The Florida Tomato Exchange has spent more than 30 years making its case before the International Trade Commission. Gunther says the organization now represents more than half of U.S. fresh tomato production.
3: We've been through now two ITC hearings. We've had five failed suspension agreements. Our market share in the United States with U.S. domestic market has gone from 80% to 30%. At the same time, we've seen increases in Mexican imports of 400% during that same time. We filed this petition for an anti-dumping 30 years ago.
2: Last year, the ITC ended a 2019 suspension agreement, creating a new 17% tariff on Mexican tomato imports. During a change of circumstance review, fourth-generation Michigan tomato grower Fred Leitz said American farmers were finally being protected from unfair trade.
7: While it has been a struggle, we have thus far been able to stay in business. However, if Mexicans are allowed to enter tomatoes in the United States without restriction, I truly fear that my generation may be the fourth and final to grow tomatoes on our farm.
2: Gunther says farmers are fed up with the onslaught of several imports and stronger enforcement is needed.
3: Across the board, you're seeing commodities that

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0: housed by Belgium. I'm Chris Foster of Fox News. Team USA is eliminated from the World Cup soccer tournament in the round of 16, losing 4-1 in a match where not much went right.
1: The U.S. tied the score at 1 when Malik Tillman scored on a free kick in the 31st minute. But 61 seconds later, Belgium reclaimed the lead when Charlotte de Ketelaar scored his second goal in just the 33rd minute. After halftime, Belgium made it 3-1 of the 57th minute before one more score during stoppage time.
0: Fox's Jared Max, the loss in Seattle means every host team, including Canada and Mexico, are now out. President Trump is in Turkey, just arriving for a two-day NATO summit, again accusing allies of not pulling their weight.
2: From defense spending to Greenland to not joining the war on Iran, the last year has seen plenty of sources of dispute between President Trump and the NATO alliance.
3: I just want loyalty. You know, we're so loyal to them.
2: Speaking last month in the Oval Office, NATO allies are promising to take on more of the burden of defending Europe. Secretary General Mark Rutte promises that is happening.
4: We are stronger together in NATO with partners to ensure the freedom and security we all hold dear.
2: In Ankara, Turkey, Jonathan Savage, Fox News.
0: Maine Democrat Senate candidate Graham Plattner says he is postponing campaign events indefinitely and considering his political future, accused of raping a woman in 2021.
5: 41-year-old Maine resident Jenny Rassicot told Politico that 5 years ago, a drunken Plattner entered her home uninvited, then forced her to have sex against her will, a claim that Plattner denies. And the political fallout is ongoing. Allies like Representative Ro Khanna and Senator Ruben Gallego have withdrawn their support. And Senate Minority Leader Chuck Schumer joined a growing chorus of Democrats calling for Plattner to drop out of the race.
0: Fox's Max Gordon. Plattner has until next Monday to withdraw and be replaced on the ballot by a candidate chosen by the Maine State Democratic Party. 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
11: MissouriNet News, I'm Matt Pilger. The FBI is helping investigate four swatting calls that prompted emergency responses in southwest Missouri's Bolivar on Sunday night. According to reporting from Springfield's News Nation, police say the false reports were made over a three-hour period and targeted several locations, including Walmart. Swatting is the act of making a fake emergency call, triggering a large police response. Bolivar police say they believe the person responsible is not connected to the community and the investigation continues. President Donald Trump has said he will not sign a bipartisan bill aimed at making housing more affordable. KMOX's Sean Malone reports.
12: Eric Schmidt was one of the 85 senators who voted for the bill. His thoughts after Trump refused to sign it.
13: I think one of the provisions in there that I was very supportive of was to make sure these hedge funds and private equity guys stop buying up single family homes.
12: If Trump does not sign the bill, it goes into law automatically after 10 days. Asked if he would vote to override a Trump veto, Schmidt would not commit to doing so.
11: And the state budget that the governor signed included almost $500 million in cuts and freezes. Governor Mike Kehoe says lawmakers were planning to spend more money than projected revenue would cover. State Senator Rusty Black agrees and says things have changed since the state had federal funding to work with after COVID.
14: Making sure that we saved as much money as we could as the federal government supplied stimulus dollars in many different ways. And the state did partner with several entities throughout the state of Missouri to benefit citizens, benefit projects, upgrade things, and those days are probably over, or at least over for a while.
11: Black represents the northwest corner of Missouri and chairs the powerful Senate Budget Committee. This is Missouri Net.
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11: A man charged in the killing of an 18-year-old woman in western Missouri has been arrested after months on the run. Independence police say 28-year-old Eric Phillips II was taken into custody on Monday in connection with the November 2025 death of Elijah Murray. Missouri American Water is asking state regulators to approve a rate increase to help fund $1.6 billion in water and wastewater system upgrades. The projects would include improvements in St. Louis County in eastern Missouri, Jefferson City in central Missouri, and St. Joseph in northwest Missouri, as well as Joplin in southwest Missouri. Missouri's Improve I-70 program is back in full swing after the 4th of July construction pause. Project Director Eric Kopensky says work continues across the corridor with five projects now under contract.
17: When we're complete in 2030, the corridor will be finished where we're not coming back in 2 or 3 years. We're going to be done and out of everybody's hair.
11: This is Missouri Net.
18: I'm Stacy Johnson, and this is your Lake Expo News Cut. A new video on Lake Expo shows dock workers at Pirates Point helping boaters through the violent storm that hit the lake on the 4th of July. The storm brought high winds and heavy waves, leaving thousands of boaters scrambling for safety. At one point, a man fell while stepping off a pontoon, and people nearby rushed in to help him back up and off the dock. You can watch the full video now on lakeexpo.com or in the Lake Expo app. Four people from Jefferson City were hurt in a two-vehicle crash Saturday on Highway 5. Highway Patrol says a 32-year-old woman pulled onto Highway 5 from Route J and was hit by a pickup driven by a 30-year-old man from Gravois Mills. The woman and three passengers, including a 4-year-old boy, were taken by ambulance to Lake Regional Hospital with minor to moderate injuries. The pickup driver was not hurt. This has been your Lake Expo News Cut. All this news and more at lakeexpo.com.
19: Thank you very much, Stacy, for that news update, helping us get started on a Tuesday morning. It is July the 7th. I'm JT Grolt. Glad to have you along. Still gathering some information for our news this morning, but it looks like still a little over 600 Ameren customers are still without power, including 424 in Morgan County and almost 200 in Miller County. As of 3 o'clock this morning, Como Electric Cooperative reported that every outage had been restored from the July 4th storm. So good news for Como. Ameren continues to work on their outages. We'll get more details about that a little bit later on. The weather forecast for the lake area, patchy fog this morning. Otherwise sunny, high near 87, light northeast wind. Partly cloudy tonight, low around 67. Wednesday, sunny, a high of 90. Partly cloudy Wednesday night, low 70. Thursday, sunny and hot with a high of 92. An extended forecast Friday and Saturday, a chance of showers and thunderstorms. Highs near 90, lows around 70. Sunday and Monday, partly cloudy. Highs near 90, lows around 70. Lake of the Ozarks level this morning is 659 even. Lake surface water temperature is 82. The Osage River level is 567.9. The generation at Bagdell Dam still heavy at 16,000 cubic feet per second, but it is reduced from what it had been. Truman Lake this morning is at 708. Sunrise this morning was at 5:54. Sunset tonight will be at 8:39. The low yesterday was 66 and the high was 84. That was just a couple of degrees below normal. Our normal low is 69 and our normal high is 87. The record low for the state, 48 degrees in 1908, and the record high, 100 in 1980. The barometric pressure this morning is 30.10 inches and rising. We have a west wind under 5 miles per hour. Humidity is 97%. It is 66 degrees at the Lakes Weather Center, KS95. 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

0: KS95, the Lake of the Ozarks Country Station. That is the new song from Jelly Roll called Hands Up, which is focusing on three, what he says, pivotal life-changing moments in his life. A concert in 1999 when he first learned about the magic of music. The moment when he was arrested as a teenager. And then finally when he found his faith. And he says that final journey brought him to where he is in country music today. That is Jelly Roll and Hands Up. Coming up in just a bit, we'll get to Dan Holliday with the Old Farmer's Almanac Report, the weather forecast for the lake area. Patchy fog this morning, otherwise sunny, high near 87, and a light northeast wind. Partly cloudy tonight, low around 67. Wednesday and Thursday, sunny. Wednesday, a high of 90, and Thursday, a high of 92. It is 66 degrees at the Lakes Weather Center, KS95.
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6: It's true, some people prefer fruit on their ice cream rather than hot fudge. It's all about the strawberry sundaes today on the Old Farmer's Almanac Radio Report. With more practical tips and useful advice, this is the Old Farmer's Almanac Radio Report for Tuesday, July 7th, the 188th day of the year. Musician Ringo Starr celebrates a birthday, and construction began on the Hoover Dam on this day in 1930. It's also National Strawberry Sunday Day. Not that we have to pull your leg to eat ice cream in July anyway. Strawberry ice cream was popularized by Dolly Madison, who had it served at the inauguration of her husband, James Madison. The ice cream sundae was created in Ithaca, New York. The tasty concoction of ice cream with toppings was only sold on Sundays at a local soda fountain. The spelling was changed after a glassware salesman placed an order for the long dishes that they're served in by spelling it with an E instead of a Y. That is the Old Farmer's Almanac Radio Report. 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
2: This is Morgan County Conservation Agent Matt Wheaton. Missouri's frog season opened at sunset on June 30th and runs through October 31st. During this season, bullfrogs and green frogs are both legal to harvest. The daily limit is 8 frogs with the two species combined and a possession limit of 16. Only the daily limit can be possessed on the waters or the banks thereof where the frogs are being hunted or fished. If you have any questions or see a wildlife violation in the field, please call the Operation Game Thief Hotline or your local conservation agent. My number for Morgan County is 573-378-0763.
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7: News. I'm Gianna Gelosi. President Trump arriving in Turkey for the NATO summit, where he's expected to restore Turkey's access to F-35 fighter jets.
8: Israeli Prime Minister Benjamin Netanyahu has voiced strong opposition to allowing Turkey back into the F-35 program. Israel is currently the only country in the Middle East that operates F-35s.
7: Fox's Lucas Tomlinson. A growing list of Democrats now calling on Maine Senate candidate Graham Platner to drop out of the race after a woman spoke out accusing him of rape.
9: She says he entered her Maine home uninvited late one night while intoxicated and forced himself on her. A number of Democratic lawmakers and groups, including some who originally supported Platner, are now calling on him to drop out of the race. And this includes Senators Chuck Schumer and Kirsten Gillibrand, the Senate Majority PAC, and Governors Tim Walz and J.B. Pritzker.
7: Fox's Douglas Zader. Platner denies the allegations. 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
10: I'm Liz Klayman, and this is the Fox Business Report.
11: Samsung Electronics expects its profit in the current quarter to top combined earnings for the last 3 years, but the stock is skidding. In addition to making cell phones and appliances, it's a major chip maker supplying the artificial intelligence buildup. Samsung could be seeing profit taking after the run-up in its stock. Also, investors are back to feeling cautious about massive spending on AI. SpaceX joins the NASDAQ 100 index today. Investors holding some funds tied to the index will be impacted. However, the Wall Street Journal says the impact will be limited. Though SpaceX has a $2.1 trillion market cap, it had a limited number of shares available to trade publicly when it went public. Crude oil prices rose moderately this morning after reports of Iranian attacks on commercial vessels. That's your Fox Business Report. I'm Jenny Coselda. Invested in you.
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13: Good morning. It is 6:34. I'm JT Gerlt with the KS95 News Update. It is 66 degrees. There's a little bit of patchy fog this morning, so be aware of that. We'll get the details of the Lake Area weather forecast following the news. Ameren, Missouri is still restoring power to more than 600 customers following the July 4th storms. Como Electric Cooperative, meanwhile, reports all storm-related outages have now been restored. A generator caused by a garage fire Monday morning on Michaels Cove Road in Sunrise Beach. Firefighters quickly contained the blaze and no one was injured. Officials remind residents never to operate generators inside a garage or other enclosed building. An 82-year-old Smithton man was seriously injured Monday evening when his tractor ran off Route DD near Route KK in Morgan County and overturned. The Highway Patrol says he was flown to University Hospital in Columbia. A passenger was injured in a hit-and-run crash Monday afternoon on Highway 52 west of Church Road in Morgan County. The Highway Patrol says an unknown vehicle rear-ended a car, slowing to turn left. A 26-year-old Versailles woman suffered minor injuries and was taken to Capital Region Hospital. A 59-year-old Tennessee motorcyclist suffered serious injuries Sunday evening in a Miller County crash. The Highway Patrol says the rider failed to negotiate a curve on Route C south of SC Loop and ran off the road and struck a sign and a fence before being taken to Lake Regional Hospital. A 22-year-old Warsaw man is charged with child abuse after an infant was hospitalized with multiple broken bones. Benton County investigators say Christopher Harrell also faces a charge of first-degree child endangerment. And the Missouri Department of Transportation now says the Route Y on-ramp to westbound U.S. 54 in Camden County will be closed tonight and Wednesday night from 7 p.m. to 6 a.m. for guardrail replacement. Drivers should use the Route KK interchange as a detour. We'll have more details on these stories following Fox News at 7 o'clock.
0: The Versailles Livestock Auction on Route 5 in Versailles will have their feeder special July 9th and their next regular sale on Thursday, July 23rd. The Versailles Livestock Auction accepts consignments on the Wednesday before a sale. 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
16: This is meteorologist Ann Holliday with your KS95 Lake Area forecast. Following some patchy fog this morning, sunny, warm, and dry today with a high 87 and a light northeast wind. It'll be clear overnight till 067. Sunny and warmer Wednesday with a high near 90. Wednesday night 71 and low 90s on Thursday. For the time, temperature, and forecast anytime, call the KS95 weather phone. The number is 378-2121.

0: 95.1 KS95, the Lake of the Ozarks Country Station, Ella Langley and Be Her. It is 6:52. Well, the U.S. team lost in the World Cup last night, so that excitement kind of comes to a close. If you're hoping for the miracle from the U.S. team, they're out of the World Cup now, but the games will continue, and there's still a lot of fans visiting the United States to watch their teams play, and still a lot of seats and stadiums to be filled for those games. So hopefully folks will stay excited in the World Cup, even though the U.S. is out. Coming up in just a bit, we'll get to Missouri Net Sports, also the Lake Area Weather Forecast on KS95.
1: Gary Allen.

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2: Missouri Nuts Sports, I'm Bill Pollack. The Cardinals let a three-run lead slip away. They lost to the Brewers 4-3, up 3-0 going into the seventh. Ryan Fernandez took the loss after allowing three runs without recording a hit. Manager Ali Marmol on his bullpen.
3: We know it's going to be tough with where our pitching's at. We don't have everybody available at the moment, which when you get late in games, someone has to step up and get it done.
2: And the Royals rolled to a 15-1 rout of the Phillies with 22 hits. Salvador Perez, Luke Maley, Lane Thomas, and Tyler Tolbert, all homered. Tolbert recorded the first five-game hit by a Royal since 2022 and was just a triple shy of the cycle.
4: It was in the back of my head, I would say, but can't go up there try to hit a triple, but it's just whatever happens is going to happen. But I will say I was aware.
2: Even with their top scorer in the match, the U.S. bowed out of the World Cup quietly, losing to Belgium 4-1. Bill Pollack, Missouri Nuts Sports.
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7: 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Otherwise, it is going to be sunny today. High near 87 and a light northeast wind. Tonight, partly cloudy. Low around 67. Wednesday, sunny. A high of 90. Partly cloudy Wednesday night. Low 70. And Thursday, sunny and hot with a high of 92. An extended forecast Friday and Saturday. A chance of showers and thunderstorms. Highs near 90. Lows around 70. Sunday and Monday, partly cloudy. Highs near 90. Lows around 70 still. Lake of the Ozarks level this morning is 6:59 even. Lake surface water temperature is 82. The Osage River level is 567.9. Generation of Bagnell Dam heavy at 16,000 cubic feet per second. And Truman Lake this morning is at 708 even. The barometric pressure is 30.16 inches and rising. We have a west wind under 5 miles per hour. Humidity is 98%. It is 67 degrees at the Lakes Weather Center. KS95 weather forecast brought to you by the Morgan County Health Center in Versailles. Coming up in just a bit, we'll get to Fox, Missouri Net, and our KS95 news update.
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6: With friends like these, I'm Chris Foster, Fox News. President Trump's arrived in Turkey for a two-day NATO summit, meeting with allies he accuses of being disloyal for insufficient support in the military operation against Iran and not paying enough for their own defense. NATO is investing $40 billion over the next 5 years in drone fighting technology.
7: We know these are crucial capabilities on the battlefield and vital to our shared security.
6: NATO Secretary General Mark Rutte. Iran's military has resumed attacks on commercial ships in the Strait of Hormuz.
8: The Iranian government has repeatedly stated that the only safe route through the strait is one it has approved. The ship set on fire by a projectile today was transiting near the coast of Oman. State TV says the liquefied natural gas tanker came under attack after ignoring warnings. Iran suspected of attacking other ships that have sailed through that same area. Those strikes sparked retaliatory attacks by the United States. Iran then went after Gulf Arab neighbors in response.
6: Fox's Jonathan Savage. Maine Senate candidate Graham Plattner has until next Monday to withdraw and let the state Democratic Party replace him on the ballot against incumbent Susan Collins. He is accused of drunkenly raping a woman 5 years ago.
9: While Plattner called the sexual assault allegation by a woman who said they dated on and off false, GOP Senator Susan Collins said in a brief statement, the claim is appalling. Plattner, in his video response, said he's assessing his candidacy.
10: We are taking the time to reflect on the best path forward.
9: Prominent Democrats pulled their endorsements of Plattner, including Congressman Ro Khanna and Senators Chuck Schumer, Ruben Gallego, and Mark Kelly. Maine's Democratic Party also called for Plattner to drop out. Gernal Scott, Fox News.
6: Team USA's run at the World Cup soccer tournament comes to an end, beaten by Belgium 4-1 in the round of 16 last night in Seattle. 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
6: A Ukrainian woman identified as the main suspect in a bombing in Monaco last week is found shot dead in Ukraine. The bombing targeted a Ukrainian business tycoon with ties to Russia. He, the woman with him, and his son were injured. And now two men under investigation as accomplices in the bombing are in custody for the suspected bomber's murder. One, a Ukrainian intelligence officer, confessed and says he acted on his own without informing superiors. Raleigh, North Carolina's mayor is considering a curfew after what police call a teen takeover.
0: Mayor Janet Cowell telling local media that she's mulling the curfew for teens 17 and under after a series of shootings and chaotic events over the Independence Day weekend, saying in the interview that the city needs to talk with the youth, their parents, schools, and the broader community to understand the root causes and better coordinate strategies. An estimated 10,000 teenagers flooded Briar Creek and Glenwood South as businesses were forced to shut their doors to protect staff. Several fights broke out and 9 people were shot as thousands of teens swarmed into the commercial areas. All of the victims expected to survive. Sue Guzman, Fox News.
6: SpaceX officially joins the NASDAQ 100 this morning.
15: Elon Musk's artificial intelligence and rocket company will be joining the tech-heavy index ahead of the opening bell. The move comes just weeks after SpaceX's record-breaking IPO and follows new rules that aim to include newly public mega-cap companies sooner to the index. If investors hold some funds tied to the NASDAQ 100, they most likely will end up exposed to SpaceX, whether they like it or not. Mutual and exchange-traded funds with a collective $800 billion in assets track the index, and these funds were expected to buy shares of SpaceX after yesterday's closing bell. Hillary Barsky, Fox News.
6: Tech stocks are down ahead of the opening bell on Wall Street. Oil prices are up. And again, our top story, President Trump's arrived in Turkey for a 2-day NATO summit. I'm Chris Foster. This is Fox News.
16: Good morning. It is 7:05. I'm JT Gerlt with the KS95 News Update. 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We have some patchy fog this morning, otherwise sunny, and another warm one with a high near 87. We'll get the details of the forecast coming up in just a bit. Power restoration continues across the lake area following the 4th of July storms. As of this morning, Ameren Missouri reported more than 600 customers still without electricity, including 424 in Morgan County, 199 in Miller County, 52 in Camden County, and 2 in Montauk County. Meanwhile, Como Electric Cooperative says all outages from the holiday weekend storms have now been restored thanks to its linemen, mutual aid crews, employees, and members for their patience throughout the restoration effort. A generator is being blamed for a garage fire Monday morning in Sunrise Beach. The Sunrise Beach Fire Protection District says crews were dispatched just before 8 a.m. to Michaels Cove Road and had the fire under control within 20 minutes. The garage structure was saved, but everything inside was destroyed. Investigators determined the fire started when a generator was operated inside the garage. Fire officials remind residents to operate generators at least 10 feet from buildings and never inside enclosed spaces. An 82-year-old Smithton man suffered serious injuries in a traffic crash Monday evening in Morgan County. The Missouri State Highway Patrol says the crash happened around 7:15 on Route DD near Route KK when the tractor ran off the roadway and overturned. The driver was airlifted to University Hospital in Columbia with serious injuries. An 18-year-old Versailles woman was involved in a hit-and-run crash Monday afternoon on Highway 52 in Morgan County. The Highway Patrol says the crash happened just before 1 p.m. west of Church Road when her car was slowing to make a left turn and was struck from behind by an unknown vehicle. A 26-year-old passenger suffered minor injuries and was taken by ambulance to Capital Region Hospital. The other driver left the scene. A Tennessee man suffered serious injuries in a motorcycle crash Sunday evening in Miller County. The Missouri State Highway Patrol says the crash happened just before 6 p.m. on Route C when a 59-year-old man from Lebanon, Tennessee, failed to negotiate a curb. His motorcycle ran off the road, struck a highway sign and a barbed wire fence. The rider was taken by ambulance to Lake Regional Hospital in Osage Beach with serious injuries. A Warsaw man is facing felony charges after an infant suffered multiple broken bones. Benton County authorities say 22-year-old Christopher Harrell is charged with child abuse resulting in serious physical injury and first-degree endangering the welfare of a child. Investigators say the infant was taken to Children's Mercy Hospital with fractures to both arms, a leg, and several ribs. Court documents say Harrell admitted to becoming frustrated while caring for the child and later left the children home alone to go to work. And the Missouri Department of Transportation has extended a planned ramp closure in Camden County. The on-ramp from Route Y to westbound US 54 will now be closed Tuesday and Wednesday nights from 7 p.m. until 6 a.m. for guardrail replacement. Drivers should detour by traveling east on US 54 to the Route KK interchange to access westbound US 54. MoDOT says the work is weather permitting and the schedule could change. KS95 News Time is 7:08. More news with Missouri Net is next.
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18: Net News, I'm Matt Pilger. President Donald Trump has said he will not sign a bipartisan bill aimed at making housing more affordable. KMOX's Sean Malone reports.
19: Eric Schmidt was one of the 85 senators who voted for the bill. His thoughts after Trump refused to sign it.
20: I think one of the provisions in there that I was very supportive of was to make sure these hedge funds and private equity guys stop buying up single family homes.
19: If Trump does not sign the bill, it goes into law automatically after 10 days. Asked if he would vote to override a Trump veto, Schmidt would not commit to doing so.
18: The FBI is helping investigate four swatting calls that prompted emergency responses in southwest Missouri's Bolivar on Sunday night. According to reporting from Springfield's News Nation, police say the false reports were made over a three-hour period and targeted several locations, including Walmart. Swatting is the act of making a fake emergency call, triggering a large police response. Bolivar police say they believe the person responsible is not connected to the community and the investigation continues. And the state budget that the governor signed included almost $500 million in cuts and freezes. Governor Mike Kehoe says lawmakers were planning to spend more money than projected revenue would cover. State Senator Rusty Black agrees and says things have changed since the state had federal funding to work with after COVID.
21: Making sure that we saved as much money as we could as the federal government supplied stimulus dollars in many different ways. And the state did partner with several entities throughout the state of Missouri to benefit citizens, benefit projects, upgrade things. And those days are probably over, or at least over for a while.
18: Black represents the northwest corner of Missouri and chairs the powerful Senate Budget Committee. This is Missouri Net.
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18: Missouri American Water is asking state regulators to approve a rate increase to help fund $1.6 billion in water and wastewater system upgrades. The projects would include improvements in St. Louis County in eastern Missouri, Jefferson City in central Missouri, and St. Joseph in northwest Missouri, as well as Joplin in southwest Missouri. A man charged in the killing of an 18-year-old woman in western Missouri has been arrested after months on the run. Independence police say 28-year-old Eric Phillips II was taken into custody on Monday in connection with the November 2025 death of Elijah Murray. Missouri's Improve I-70 program is back in full swing after the 4th of July construction pause. Project Director Eric Kopensky says work continues across the corridor with five projects now under contract.
2: When we're complete in 2030, the corridor will be finished, where we're not coming back in 2 or 3 years. We're going to be done and out of everybody's hair.
18: This is Missouri Net.
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16: 78-year-old Bernard Andrew Benny Hanen of Tipton died June 30th at SSM Health St. Mary's Hospital in Jefferson City. Rosary will be held today at 4:30 at St. Andrew's Catholic Church in Tipton, followed by visitation until 7. A mass of Christian burial for Benny Hanen will be held Wednesday at 10 at St. Andrew Catholic Church. Burial will be in the St. Andrew Cemetery with military honors. Memorials are suggested to the church. Arrangements are under the direction of the Meisenheimer Page Dady Funeral Home in Tipton. 63-year-old Marcia Lampsky Reese of Climax Springs died July 2nd at her home. Services are pending at Allie Holman Howell Funeral Home of Camdenton. 78-year-old Joe Carpenter of Camdenton died June 8th at her home. Visitation for Joe Carpenter will be held Thursday from 4 to 5 with a memorial service to follow at 5 at Lake Valley Country Club in Camdenton. Memorials are suggested to Lake Area Needs Initiative. Arrangements are under the direction of the Hedges Scott Millard Funeral Homes of Camdenton. And 86-year-old Eugene Brooks of Tipton died July 5th at Tipton Oak Manor. Funeral services for Eugene Brooks will be held Tuesday, July 14th at 10 at the Meisenheimer Page Dady Funeral Home in Tipton, with burial to follow at the Hickman Cemetery near Clarksburg. Memorials are suggested to Hickman Cemetery or Sharon Cemetery near Armstrong. Those are today's funeral notices brought to you by the Kidwell Garber Funeral Homes of Versailles and Laurie and the Kidwell Granite Works. It is 7:16.
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16: Patchy fog this morning, otherwise sunny, high near 87, and a light northeast wind. Tonight, partly cloudy, low around 67. Wednesday, sunny, high 90. Wednesday night, partly cloudy, low 70. And Thursday, sunny and hot with a high of 92. The extended forecast Friday and Saturday, a chance of showers and thunderstorms. Highs near 90, lows around 70. Sunday and Monday, partly cloudy, highs near 90 with lows around 70. It is 70 degrees now at the Lakes Weather Center. KS95 weather forecast brought to you by Jacob Seidel of the Edward Jones Office in Versailles.
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1: Crude oil prices have moved modestly higher after Iran's revolutionary

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0: News. I'm CJ Papa. President Trump arriving in Turkey, where he was met by that nation's leader, President Erdogan, as he stood up off Air Force One.
1: President Trump expected to allow Turkey back into the F-35 stealth fighter jet program. Israeli Prime Minister Benjamin Netanyahu, currently the only country, Israel, that operates the F-35 in the Middle East, does not want to see Erdogan receive these jets.
0: Fox's Lucas Thomason in Ankara. Russia's war in Ukraine will also be on the agenda. Ukraine's President Vladimir Zelensky speaking at the summit.
2: I want to emphasize this. Unlike Putin, we are not fighting this war for pleasure or for geopolitics. Russia brought this war to Ukraine.
0: Zelensky will meet with President Trump, who said yesterday he believes Russia's President Putin is under pressure to end the war. 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
3: I'm Liz Claman, and this is the Fox Business Report.
4: Samsung Electronics expects its profit in the current quarter to top combined earnings for the last 3 years, but the stock is skidding. In addition to making cell phones and appliances, it's a major chip maker supplying the artificial intelligence buildup. Samsung could be seeing profit taking after the run-up in its stock. Also, investors are back to feeling cautious about massive spending on AI. SpaceX joins the NASDAQ 100 index today. Investors holding some funds tied to the index will be impacted. However, the Wall Street Journal says the impact will be limited. Though SpaceX has a $2.1 trillion market cap, it had a limited number of shares available to trade publicly when it went public. Crude oil prices rose moderately this morning after reports of Iranian attacks on commercial vessels. That's your Fox Business Report. I'm Jenny Coselda. Invested in you.
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6: Stacey Johnson, and this is your Lake Expo News Cut. A new video on Lake Expo shows dock workers at Pirates Point helping boaters through the violent storm that hit the lake on the 4th of July. The storm brought high winds and heavy waves, leaving thousands of boaters scrambling for safety. At one point, a man fell while stepping off a pontoon, and people nearby rushed in to help him back up and off the dock. You can watch the full video now on lakeexpo.com or in the Lake Expo app. Four people from Jefferson City were hurt in a two-vehicle crash Saturday on Highway 5. Highway Patrol says a 32-year-old woman pulled onto Highway 5 from Route J and was hit by a pickup driven by a 30-year-old man from Gravois Mills. The woman and three passengers, including a 4-year-old boy, were taken by ambulance to Lake Regional Hospital with minor to moderate injuries. The pickup driver was not hurt. This has been your Lake Expo News Cut. All this news and more at lakeexpo.com.
7: All right, thank you very much, Stacy. It is 7:34, and it is Tuesday, July the 7th. We got a lot on the calendar today. How about this? Chocolate Day. So many ways to enjoy chocolate. It is also Macaroni Day. And, of course, there's one way to enjoy macaroni, and that is with cheese. I know, you can do macaroni and tomatoes or whatever. Anyway, macaroni today. I love macaroni and cheese. I'll just say it. Oh, how about this? Strawberry Sundae Day. Some ice cream and strawberries. You could celebrate that today. Excuse me. Took a breath and my voice went away. It is Dive Bar Day. Best place to celebrate with cheap drinks, decent wings, and darts. So head to a dive bar today. So those are some of the things on the calendar today. If I can keep my voice together, we'll talk just a little bit longer about things making news. United States officially out of the 2026 World Cup following a 4-1 knockout loss to Belgium in Seattle. That happened last night. The match followed days of controversy with allegations that Donald Trump interfered with the sporting process by contacting FIFA regarding an red card issued to Team USA. Addressing the red card drama after the victory, the winning team's social media account simply said, "Overturn this," closing the chapter on the American tournament run. England's 3-2 victory over Mexico in the World Cup on Sunday is projected to become the highest rated telecast in U.S. Spanish language history. The match drew a preliminary audience of 23.1 million viewers on Telemundo. This record figure surpasses the previous soccer viewership record of 18.9 million set during Mexico's game against Ecuador earlier in the tournament. With Mexico's elimination from the World Cup, there may be a drop in ratings for future matches, as Mexico has historically been a major draw for Spanish-speaking audiences, significantly outpacing viewership for U.S. matches. And, of course, we've been talking about the weather. We've been talking about the 4th of July. We're talking about a lot of people saying, I just don't feel like I was warned good enough about this storm. Warnings were going out, but maybe the severity of the storm did not reach to people on the ground here at the Lake of the Ozarks. This is just something different. The National Weather Service is hiring to fill predominantly entry-level positions after losing about 15% of its staff due to job cuts and buyouts ordered by the Trump administration. Concerns have been raised about the agency's focus on recruiting early career scientists, as some fear the relative lack of experience could affect forecast accuracy. Last year's federal downsizing led to a significant reduction in experienced workers, affecting specialized forecast experience in states like Alaska. The agency has faced declining employment even before the Trump administration's firing spree, resulting in critical staff shortages during the hurricane season. New hiring efforts aim to address staffing gaps and restore the flow of key data that's been missing or interrupted since the staffing levels dropped. And Garth Brooks has officially announced the Blame It on My Roots tour. The trek marks a full-scale return to his classic arena shows from 30 years ago. The tour kicks off with back-to-back shows August 21st and 22nd at Gainbridge Fieldhouse in Indianapolis. Garth said the new dates bring back the iconic drum pod and massive production setup that defined his past live shows. The concerts will also serve as a recording foundation for a new live project called Killer Live. He discussed the decision to leave large stadiums behind. Garth said going back to arenas is about putting the stadium show in a box. He explained smaller venues multiply the excitement through intimacy. He stated that every seat is a great seat and called the upcoming shows personal. Tickets officially go on sale July 17th on Ticketmaster with an 8-ticket limit per purchase. So get online and see where Garth is going for his arena tour. It is 7:39. The Lake Area weather forecast is next.
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11: This is meteorologist Ann Holliday with your KS95 Lake Area forecast. Following some patchy fog this morning, sunny, warm, and dry today with a high 87 and a light northeast wind. It'll be clear overnight, till low 67. Sunny and warmer Wednesday with a high near 90. Wednesday night 71 and low 90s on Thursday. For the time, temperature, and forecast anytime, call the KS95 weather phone. The number is 378-2121.
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0: 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Newcomer Stella Lefty, and the song is called Boston. It is 7:49, 11 minutes away from 8. 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
6: Missouri Net Sports, I'm Bill Pollack. The Cardinals let a 3-run lead slip away. They were up 3-0 going into the 7th, and Milwaukee scored 4 times. Reliever Ryan Fernandez took the loss, allowing 3 runs without recording a hit. Ali Marmol.
7: We know it's going to be tough with where our pitching's at. We don't have everybody available at the moment, which when you get late in games, someone has to step up and get it done. As you get closer to the break, guys are needing extra time to recover. So we didn't have our main guys at the back end, and we couldn't close it out.
6: Dustin May struck out 7 in 4 2/3 innings on 3 days rest. The Royals rolled to a 15-1 rout of the Phillies. They scored in every inning, piling up 22 hits. Salvador Perez, Luke Maley, Lane Thomas, and Tyler Tolbert all homered, and Tolbert recorded the first 5-game hit by a Royal since 2022, and he was a triple shy of the cycle.
8: It was in the back of my head, I would say, but I can't go up there and try to hit a triple, but it's just whatever happens is going to happen. But I will say I was aware.
6: And with Salvi's home run, he's now 3 away from George Brett's franchise record. And even with the red card reversal and their top scorer in the match, the U.S. bowed out of the World Cup quietly, losing to Belgium 4-1. They gave up the lead for good just 52 seconds after they tied the match. Belgium also knocked out the U.S. in 2014. Keep an eye on today's matches. Argentina playing Egypt and Switzerland facing Colombia. The winners of these matches today meet in Kansas City Saturday night at 8 p.m. And time's running out to register your team for the 42nd annual Show Me State Games. Deadlines approaching. They take place July 17th through the 19th and the 24th through the 26th. You can go to smsg.org. Bill Pollack, Missouri Net Sport.
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0: We got one local birthday on our birthday list so far this morning. A happy birthday to Jim Mallon. That is from his wife, Sandy, wishing Jim a happy birthday. Also on the birthday list today, Ringo Starr, the legendary drummer for the Beatles. He is 86 today. Comedian Jim Gaffigan is 60 today. Cree Summer, the actress, is 57. She is a voice actor. She was also on A Different World. And Michelle Kwan, the two-time Olympic medalist, five-time world champion, she is 46 today. Those are folks on the birthday list. Her birthdays today brought to you by Rogers Heating and Air in Eldon. Lake Area weather forecast is next.
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0: 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It is going to be sunny today. We'll have a high near 87 and a light northeast wind, then partly cloudy tonight, low around 67. Sunny on Wednesday, a high of 90. Wednesday night, partly cloudy, low 70. And Thursday, sunny and hot, the high of 92. So definitely going to warm up some. Friday and Saturday, we do have a chance of showers and thunderstorms again. Highs near 90 and lows around 70. Sunday and Monday, partly cloudy, highs near 90 with lows around 70. Lake of the Ozarks level this morning is 659 even. Lake surface water temperature 82. The Osage River level is 567.9. Heavy generation at Bagnell Dam, 16,000 cubic feet per second. And Truman Lake at 708 even. It is 72 degrees at the Lakes Weather Center. 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
2: Bounced by Belgium. I'm Chris Foster of Fox News. Team USA is eliminated from the World Cup soccer tournament in the round of 16, losing 4-1 in a match where not much went right.
3: The U.S. tied the score at 1 when Malik Tillman scored on a free kick in the 31st minute. But 61 seconds later, Belgium reclaimed the lead when Charles de Ketelaar scored his second goal in just the 33rd minute. After halftime, Belgium made it 3-1 in the 57th minute. Before one more score during stoppage time.
2: Fox's Jared Max, the loss in Seattle means every host team, including Canada and Mexico, are now out. President Trump is in Turkey, just arriving for a two-day NATO summit, again accusing allies of not pulling their weight.
4: From defense spending to Greenland to not joining the war on Iran, the last year has seen plenty of sources of dispute between President Trump and the NATO alliance.
5: I just want loyalty. You know, we're so loyal to them.
4: Speaking last month in the Oval Office, NATO allies are promising to take on more of the burden of defending Europe. Secretary General Mark Rutte promises that is happening.
6: We are stronger together in NATO with partners to ensure the freedom and security we all hold dear.
4: In Ankara, Turkey, Jonathan Savage, Fox News.
2: Maine Democrat Senate candidate Graham Plattner says he is postponing campaign events indefinitely and considering his political future. Accused of raping a woman in 2021.
7: 41-year-old Maine resident Jenny Rassicot told Politico that 5 years ago, a drunken Plattner entered her home uninvited, then forced her to have sex against her will, a claim that Plattner denies. And the political fallout is ongoing. Allies like Representative Ro Khanna and Senator Ruben Gallego have withdrawn their support. And Senate Minority Leader Chuck Schumer joined a growing chorus of Democrats calling for Plattner to drop out of the race.
2: Fox's Max Gordon. Plattner has until next Monday to withdraw and be replaced on the ballot by a candidate chosen by the Maine State Democratic Party. 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
13: Missourianet News, I'm Ashley Burr. People are still recovering and cleanup continues after severe 4th of July storms caused widespread damage across Camden County in central Missouri and all along the Lake of the Ozarks. According to Camden Emergency Management Director Chris McNeil, several boats and docks were damaged as powerful storms moved through the area.
14: There was many docks that sustained anywhere from minor to heavy damage. Roofs on the docks that were ripped off. Had one large dock that actually broke free completely and kind of floated out into the lake. Didn't hear any reports of any boats in the docks being damaged, just the docks themselves.
13: Some witnesses reported boats did float away to other mile markers, and in Jefferson City and Cole County, they're asking for photos of downed tree limbs or damage to buildings and structures. As storms hit that area too, they're asking those to be sent to jcmo.gov. This is Missouri Net.
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12: 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The family-friendly Cruise Inn runs from 5 until 9:30, rain or shine. There is no entry fee to display your vehicle or look. Just show up and park. A pancake and sausage breakfast is being held Saturday from 7 to 11 at the Tipton City Park Lake Shelter House. Donations will be accepted for Ability Midmo to support the renovation of the sheltered workshop soon to be open in the former Tipton American Legion Hall. The workshop will provide employment opportunities for individuals with disabilities in Montauk County. The Heart of the Lake Freedom Fest is Saturday at the Osage Beach City Park. Saturday at 3, there will be food trucks, vendors, a kid zone with games and inflatables, live music, and a hot dog eating contest. The Freedom Fest fireworks show will start around 9. Bring lawn chairs or a blanket and enjoy the displays from the park's baseball fields. The Climax Springs Natural Spring Hill Park is having an event for children 5 to 11 Saturday from 3 to 7. There will be a food, fellowship, and fun. For more information, 836-4514. Farmers Market Saturday from 9 to 1 at the Versailles Nutrition Center on Fairgrounds Road. The public is welcome and setup is free. The Tuscumbia Independence Day fireworks will be held Saturday at the Riverside Park. Food service will begin at 6, provided by the Tuscumbia Betterment Committee. 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So those are items on our community calendar today, brought to you by the Kidwell Garber Funeral Homes of Versailles and Laurie and the Kidwell Granite Works. And also coming up this week, the Morgan County Fair at the Fairgrounds in Versailles. Events start Thursday morning at the Livestock Barn with the Rabbit Show, the Poultry Show, and the Dog Show. 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
16: This is meteorologist Ann Holliday with your KS95 Lake Area forecast. Following some patchy fog this morning, sunny, warm, and dry today with a high 87 and a light northeast wind. It'll be clear overnight, low 67, sunny and warmer Wednesday with a high near 90, Wednesday night 71 and low 90s on Thursday. For the time, temperature, and forecast anytime, call the KS95 weather phone. The number is 378-2121.
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0: KS95, Lake of the Ozarks Country Station. That is Kane Brown with Woman. It is 818. The Lake Area weather forecast coming up in a moment. Right now, Jim Dykstra with us from Sakalaris Auto and Marine Group in Camdenton. Good morning, Jim.
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0: Weather forecast for the Lake Area today, sunny with a high near 87 and a light northeast wind. Tonight, partly cloudy, low around 67. Wednesday, sunny, high of 90. Partly cloudy Wednesday night, low 70. And Thursday, sunny and hot with a high of 92. Friday and Saturday, a chance of showers and thunderstorms. Highs near 90 and lows around 70. Sunday and Monday, partly cloudy. Highs near 90 with lows around 70. It is 75 degrees at the Lakes Weather Center, KS95. 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We're going to see how much of an old hand Mike Konigsman is at this. He came in this morning. You're getting good at this.
5: Well, I think so. We'll see.
0: We didn't have a whole lot of time to pre-talk about what we're going to talk about this morning, but I know you've got a good list of things, and you kind of have an idea what you want to do. I was going to talk a little bit about 4th of July weekend, though.
5: Yes.
0: That was quite an event for the Lake of the Ozarks.
5: It was an amazing event. you don't get much more exciting than what we had on our 4th of July weekend. And fortunately, we did have some storms come through, but fortunately it looks like, you know, people were safe and we didn't hear about a whole lot of injuries or anything. I tell you,
0: I've seen videos. A few people got caught out in the lake. They got caught in some pools and stuff like that, but we've not had any reports of serious injuries.
5: Yeah. So. I tell you, the first thing my wife and I were thinking, we were actually getting our boat ready to go out. And I looked at the sky and my wife looked at the sky. We said, well, you better check the weather. We looked at it and I was like, no, we need to start picking stuff up. And about the time I said that, the wind started coming through and it was a little crazy there. And then our first thoughts were, oh my God, all these tens of thousands of people on the water. You know, very concerned about that.
0: Did you lose power?
5: We did. We were without power for just about 25 hours or so. We're Como Electric. Mm-hmm. And I will say, though, I saw what they had to deal with.
0: Yeah.
5: And I was actually expecting another day or two.
0: Yeah.
5: They did awesome.
0: Yeah, Como Electric, important member of the Lake West Chamber of Commerce.
5: Oh, absolutely. One of our great members. They do a wonderful job up there of, whether it's electric, whether it's the internet. We just have a great relationship with them. They do a wonderful job here around the lake. They're one of the reasons why my wife and I moved into Morgan County was so that we could use their internet service so she can work from home. And I just did air quotes with my fingers. I just want you to know my wife gets to work from home at her desk that looks out over the water, or sometimes she sits on the patio or something. But she had to have high-speed internet, and at the time when we moved here, that was the best one we had.
0: I know you're involved in a lot of economic development issues and things like that, and you're aware that high-speed internet like we have here in the lake area with Como Connect is not common in the rest of Missouri.
5: Oh, that's an absolute true fact. There's actually a commission, a group that's been working on trying to get high-speed internet around the whole state. The last time I looked at their report, because I get a report once a month on what they're doing, there's still several, probably, three dozen communities, and when I say communities, counties, that do not have access to high-speed internet, or even just consistent internet.
0: Right,
5: it doesn't even have to be high-speed internet.
0: Yeah.
5: Just consistent internet access, and that makes a difference in how we live in our world today.
0: Como was ahead of the curve on this. They were one of the leaders in this, and here in the state, and I know it has led to them going to Washington and telling other people, trying to show them how to do it and how it happened, but yes, we're blessed to have Como Electric and Como Connect here in the lake area.
5: Absolutely. And I also want to give a shout out to all of the other electric communities that cooperatives and whatever you call them that came in and helped us out. I was on my way up here. I lived just outside of Lori off O Road and drove by Val's, and I think there was about 20 trucks over there. So shout out to Val. She's, taking care of those guys as well. But I've seen those trucks all over the place. I did a little drive around yesterday just to kind of see how things are going, and whether it's tree trimmers, whether it's the electric companies coming out and helping clean things up, get power back on. We can't thank you all enough, because we know that that's a dangerous job, but it's an amazing job that you all have done.
0: We talked about it on the radio just a little bit yesterday. I mean, those linemen and all of those crews, they were just out trying to celebrate the 4th of July, probably not anticipating working, and then went into 24, 48, 72 hours of work. But as of this morning, Como says all the power is restored. I know there's still a lot of cleanup to be done, but they have got all their customers restored. So that's
5: amazing.
0: Good news.
5: Yeah.
0: All right. Well, let's talk about what's going on with the Lake West Chamber this month.
5: This is our slowest month of the year as far as what we do.
0: Right.
5: We're letting all of our business owners and stuff handle all these visitors coming to the lake, which is amazing. But I do have a couple of businesses I want to do a quick shout out to. Martin Structures, I believe, is somebody you're familiar with.
0: Yes.
5: They recently moved up to our president level, so that's the top tier as a member at Lake West Chamber of Commerce. So I want to thank them and welcome them to our top tier. Really excited to be working with them at that level. We have multiple tiers of membership at Lake West Chamber, and they decided that, being at that top tier, getting that recognition, being involved in the events, being involved in the activities, supporting the Chamber of Commerce and the community was worth it to them.
0: Yeah.
5: And that's an amazing thing to have them do.
0: Glad to hear that.
5: Yeah. And then also, I don't know if you heard, but I know, you know, I heard your radio ad here just a little bit ago. One of their competitors has changed names. Hewlett is no longer Hewlett Chevrolet. We've got, they are now Gentry Chevrolet. So excited to start working with them. Just had one quick little email with them here the other day, but very excited to have them on board here at Lake of the Ozarks and to work with them.
0: It is, and I know the new owners have a tie to the dealership, and so it's great to kind of see that stay as a, I will call it a community dealership.
5: Absolutely, absolutely. And you know, the people there, I work with Mike Ely there quite a bit when I'm doing stuff with the chamber. And you know, he's definitely a local here and, you know, supports the community. And he was excited about this, you know, transition to Gentry. So I feel comfortable when he says it's good. I feel very comfortable with that being a good thing.
0: All right. Well, that is exciting news there.
5: Yeah. Also, so the next thing I want to talk about real quick here is we have been doing, well, I say we, Cindy, our membership director, has done a community outreach, and she's got two more of these coming up. Community outreach, basically, she sets up a table at one of our local businesses. She's got some business directories there. She's there to give information out, talk about the chamber, welcome people, say hi to people as they're coming by. She just did one on July 3rd at Lake Life Nutrition. She wanted to get a lot of these visitors coming into town, and she said she was very successful. She came in Monday morning all giddy and excited. She's like, Mike, you can't believe how many people I talked to. She was all excited, and so she, you know, was able to recommend people for, you know, whether it was places to eat, places to go out for, you know, entertainment, lodging, getting a ride. You know, how do I get around Lake of the Ozarks? Because, you know, I hate to say it, but Uber is not the most effective, efficient thing. We do have Ubers here, but, you know, there's other opportunities there. So she was able to get that out there as well. So she was very excited about that. And then we gave away a big bag of goodies that were donated by our members. And the lady that won that was super excited as well. And we're going to be doing this two more times. So we got the next two are coming up. We have the next one is at Town and Country in Lori on Thursday, July 9th from 11 a.m. to 1 p.m. And then we have Sunrise True Value in Sunrise Beach on Thursday, July 16th from 11 to 1 p.m. So if you're out and about and you see Cindy, and I'm hoping I can get out of the office and do some stuff as well. July 3rd, we had, you know, things going on with the holiday and stuff, but she had a, you know, quiet house for the weekend, and so she wanted to do that. But we're excited about that. It's fun to get out and meet, you know, the community. We just want to be out there and say hi to everybody and let you know what the chamber's doing in our community. And then once again, we do have business directories. So some of us, believe it or not, like to have a hard copy directory. I can open up the pages and look and see the ads and see the phone numbers and stuff and not have to scroll through my, you know, my phone and try to find that information. So we do have those available as well. So come visit us once again, Town and Country on Thursday, July 9th, or Sunrise True Values Thursday, July 16th, coming up.
0: And we talk about the business directories. We were talking about these storms and stuff. I mean, you have a lot of businesses that are members of the chamber that would be available to help with roofing problems, tree problems, other driveway problems, whatever that storm may have caused.
5: That storm didn't cause any problems. I don't know what you're talking about here. Yes, absolutely. Absolutely. We have multiple members that can help out with that. And it may even be local, you know, electric, you know, fixing your electric line directly to your house that you may have, or it may have fried some components in your house or whatever when that power went out. So
0: adding a backup generator or something.
5: You know, I used my generator. I know that. So yeah, absolutely. Check out our website at lakewestchamber.com. There's a link there to our members. It's got a directory. It's got all that information in there, so you can get those contacts. We've got great members. Once again, we've got tree services. We've got yard services. We've got just about anything. Rock moving services. You ask for it. We've got those services available. And once again, our members are great. Yeah. And just like I said, I've said this a million times, and I'll say it a million times again. The people here at Lake of the Ozarks are amazing. They really are. And I say Lake of the Ozarks, Versailles is just a little bit outside of that, but it's not. We consider, you know, Versailles as part of the lake. We love it here in this community as well.
0: All right. Well, there's some exciting stuff there. So if folks want to come out and learn a little bit more about the chamber, they got a couple opportunities to do that.
5: Absolutely. So we do have some upcoming events that I just want to touch base on here real quick. The biggest thing I want to mention is that we have several ribbon cuttings coming up. Now, some of these businesses have been open for a day or two, but that's okay. Sometimes it takes a while to get ready to rock and roll and have a ribbon cutting. But what I really want to emphasize is these are open to the public.
0: Yeah.
5: We'd love to have people come out and support these business owners when they have a ribbon cutting. It's to celebrate celebrate a new business, celebrate new owners or whatever it might be, a re-grand opening, whatever it might be, to come out and get excited about this business, because the business owners are what supports our community.
6: Yeah.
5: And we are a small business owner community.
0: And welcome in a new business. You can go in, check out their merchandise without being under the pressure of, you know, you're coming in to buy something. You might find something you need, but just a chance to welcome that business and learn what they have to offer.
5: Absolutely. And there's actually a reason why I don't let my wife go to them, because it costs me a lot of money. But yeah, we have some great, great stuff coming up, and I'm very excited about it. So we've got one coming up here on July 15th. It's going to be at Store Local. So anybody that's driven between Sunrise Beach and Laurie has seen a new storage unit going up. And you see those storage units going up? They actually have climate-controlled storage units. So if you want to store your car, you want to store furniture, you want to store whatever it is, maybe it's that Afghan that grandma made you 25 years ago, you want to make sure it's stored safely. They have climate-controlled storage there, so excited about that. And that's, once again, on. I got to get my – man, I keep taking my readers off, and then I got to put them back on. I thought I was good at this. July 15th at 3 p.m. at the Store Local. They're just between Sunrise Beach and Laurie. Then we have on Thursday, July 16th at 3 p.m., we have a ribbon cutting at Riviera RV Resort. Great place. Beautiful. They've done a beautiful job rehabbing that place and getting it amazing place for you to put your RV. It's a good place to have a home away from home without buying a home.
0: Even Riviera, the name sounds spectacular.
5: Exactly. So. I could tell you what. My wife and I actually, we went on our honeymoon to the Riviera Hotel just north of Tipton. There's a little hotel. We got caught in a big giant rainstorm on our honeymoon. We were heading to Kansas City, and we literally could not see. So we decided to stop, and there was a hotel just north of there, and we stopped there at the Riviera Hotel. It's crazy. It's not there anymore. But, you know, it was 30-some-plus years ago. But excited about that. Then we have on Tuesday, July 21st, a joint. Thursday, July 23rd, I'm going to talk about the joint one here in a minute, joint ribbon cutting for COMC. They're doing a re-grand opening. They did a lot of work at their Camdenton facility, and they want to re-grand open that. They want people to come and see their facility, really get the community out there to see the services COMC has. They've been a great partner with the Chamber. They're a great partner in the community.
0: And they have grown so much.
5: Oh, my goodness. They have grown so much.
0: Continue to add services.
5: They do. You know, if there's not really, I don't know of any services they don't have access to. And if you need a dentist, if you need eye, if you need you know, basic, you know, child, you know, service, child pediatricians or whatever, you know, and then they also have the networks where they can take you, get you into that next level if you need it. I know that I've talked to both the president there and the president at Lake Regional, and they work well together. You know, there's not a competition. It's, we want to make sure our community is healthy and taken care of. And that's what both of them have as far as their goals. So we love working with COMC. So that's on Thursday, July 23rd at 3 p.m. And then we have a joint networking event at Tucker Shuckers coming up. Joint networking event. We work with the Camdenton Chamber of Commerce and the Lake Area Chamber of Commerce to have a joint networking event three times a year for our members. And we get out and go to a different area. And this time it's going to be at Tucker Shucker. So that's going to be going on the 21st from 4:30 to 6:30 p.m. Joint networking event for our chamber members. Very excited about that. Now, I'm talking a lot, but that's okay. That's all right. I have one more exciting thing. I think it's exciting. We have our Lake West Chamber networking event coming up on the 14th of July, and that's going to be at the American Legion. American Legion holds, you know, a very, you know, special place in my heart, you know, we have that. The American Legion's hosting it. We have Central Bank is going to be one of our sponsors, as well as Bob's No Wake Zone. So very excited about our sponsors. You know, we've been working with Bob for years. Central Bank, I think they've been around since, you know, time started here at the Lake of the Ocean. Ozarks.
0: Build the lake, I believe.
5: They did. I tell you, they're all over the place. They got wonderful people. You know, and the bank there in Laurie is the one I use. Mm-hmm. They're good people. Actually, I use a lot of banks around here for different things, whether it's at the chamber, whether it's personal, whether it's my wife's family or whatever. And everybody's been great. But, you know, Central Bank, having them as a sponsor, very excited. Once again, Bob's as well, to help sponsor that networking event at the American Legion on the 14th from 5 to 7 p.m. And I know they do a great job out there at the American Legion.
0: My mother-in-law was very active at the American Legion there in Sunrise Beach. She loved the networking with other people in the community, mm-hmm. the friendship and fellowship of the folks at the American Legion.
5: Oh, absolutely. It's a great family. It really is a great family. And, you know, we've been working hard to make it, you know, keep it going into the 21st. I think we're in the 21st century. you know, that things change.
0: Yeah.
5: You know, American Legion was started, you know, 100 plus years ago. And, you know, so we're trying to build that thing up and keep it going into this century. So if you're a veteran, if you're a son or daughter of a veteran, if you're a spouse of a veteran, and you're interested in what the American Legion has going on, stop by the American Legion there in Sunrise Beach. Wednesdays and Fridays we have dinners, and there's fundraisers, you know, going on all the time, fun activities. Check out their lakelegion.com for their events and activities going on. Like I said, the Legion holds a very special place in my heart. My wife and I are very, very involved with it and love it. Just love all the people out there.
0: Well, I'm going to mention an event that's coming up at the Lake of the Ozarks that involves two of your chamber members, if you don't mind.
5: Absolutely.
0: Benny Media and Captain Ron's. We've got Aquapalooza coming up on July the 18th. It's going to be a big day at the Lake of the Ozarks. We always have so much fun there on the beach at Captain Ron's.
5: Oh, absolutely. Absolutely. Yeah, they do a great job with that. It tells you, you know, this is how we have fun, right? We're going to have fun, but we're also going to be safe, but we're going to have a good time out there. I know Ron's very excited about it. You know, we got that. I'm going to just say, he invited me to come out and hang out with him at his boat. Unfortunately, I'm going to be on vacation. I'm heading out of town for a couple of days that weekend, but, you know, looking forward to it. It's always a great event out there, and I know Benny Media does a super job helping support it. Ron is an amazing guy. You know, you can't ask for somebody to support our community much better than Ron does. He's got so many things. And then coming up in August, he's got his big Cannonball Run that supports it. So.
0: We have so much fun at Aquapalooza, putting that stage up there on the beach and bringing on the bands and doing lots of giveaways and seeing folks having so much fun there all day long at Captain Ron's. And so it'll be a lot of fun.
5: So now, are you going to be doing the big hair thing?
0: I will probably not be doing the big hair thing. We have talked about trying to cannonball off the stage into the water, but the stage doesn't get quite that close to the water.
5: That's a little bit farther away than I might want to jump.
0: Don't be surprised to see me in the water floating around. I've seen the extended forecast. Look, it's going to be a warm day, and that's the great thing. You can enjoy the music from your boat. You can enjoy it right there on the beach. You can get in the water for a while, cool off, go have some great food and drinks, and have a great day.
5: Absolutely, and it's always a fun event. I know seen pictures, being there once, seeing it all. It's an amazing event. That's one of the things. There are people that come here to the lake just for Aquapalooza.
0: Yeah.
5: They make their vacation around that. So very excited about that, too.
0: All right. Well, we appreciate having you in today. And I know you said this is kind of your slow month, but it sounds like still a lot going on.
5: Oh, we still stay busy. We also have, we're doing our membership drive as well. Anybody that's interested in a membership or has questions about Lake West Chamber, what a chamber is, give us a call at 573-374-5500 or look up our website, lakewestchamber.com. There's all the information there. Or check out our Facebook page, which is Lake West Chamber Facebook page.
0: All right, Mike. Thank you very much.
5: Thank you very much. I appreciate it.
0: Lake West Chamber of Commerce, and they invite you to check out the west side, all the lake area, and enjoy some of those great businesses. 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
1: It is going to be a typical summer day here at the Lake of the Ozarks. Sunny today, high near 87, a light northeast wind, partly cloudy tonight, low around 67. On Wednesday, sunny, high of 90. Thursday, sunny and hot, high of 92. We do have another chance for showers and thunderstorms coming up Friday and Saturday. Highs near 90 and lows around 70. It is 77 degrees at the Lakes Weather Center, KS95. 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

0: That's Morgan Wallen on KS95, the League of the Ozarks, and don't we? It is 8:51, about 9 minutes away from 7. Coming up in just a minute, 9 minutes away from 9. There we go. All right, whatever. We got the country sale coming up. You know what time it is. Time to buy, sell, and trade just ahead here on KS95. And Bob Pretty on the way with the Crosser Wide Missouri. Got one local birthday on our birthday list this morning so far. Happy birthday to Jim Mallon. That is from his wife, Sandy, wishing Jim a happy birthday today. 9 o'clock coming up, and the country sale on KS95.
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5: 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A tropical island in a cup.
6: Yum, bro. 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
6: Okay, okay. 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
1: Employees called the Central Overland California and Pikes Peak Express Company, the CCCNPP, the Clean Out of Cash and Poor Pay Express Company, in the days before Ben Holiday bought it at a public auction. Historian Robert Riegel says that Holiday was coarse, crude, uncouth, and lacking education. His family had moved to Weston, Missouri from Kentucky, where Ben was young. He eloped with a 16-year-old Weston girl, or he abducted her, depending on which family you listen to. Things were smoothed over when he built her a 16-room mansion costing $36,000 in 1849 money. The house still stands in Weston. By the time Holiday was in his 20s, he was running a saloon and supply store there. He got some supply contracts with the Army during the Mexican War, and that increased his growing financial base. And when the war was over, he purchased some leftover supplies from the Army, shipped them to Salt Lake City, and sold them to the Mormons for a good profit. It is said he was the first Gentile businessman that Brigham Young would deal with. One of the first things he did when he bought out the Russell, Majors & Waddell shipping firm was to change its name from something more manageable, the Overland Stage Company. Later, he established who was boss. It became Holiday Overland Mail & Supply. Wells Fargo & Company was the main competitor, but within 4 or 5 years, he was on the verge of swallowing them up. When the Butterfield Stage Company tried to reestablish competition with the stage line, he just bought it out. In 4 years, he was running stagecoaches over 3,000 miles and had steamships going to Oregon, Panama, China, and Japan. He demanded the best horses for his coaches. The main line used 2,700 of them. He kept 6 8-horse teams at each relay station. Each station was 10 to 15 miles apart. One estimate says he spent $2.5 million getting things started at that time, the first year. It was an expensive operation to run, expensive to travel on. In 1863, it cost $75 to travel from Atchison, Kansas to Denver, and $150 from Atchison to Salt Lake. 3 years later, the prices were $100 and $200, respectively. He got something the Pony Express never had, a mail contract, a million-dollar contract, and he made another million a year from passenger rides and service, and more from freight and building supplies. There were a few holdups. Holiday was in one of them. He lost a gold watch and a few $100s, but the robbers missed the $40,000 he also had on him and the $8,000 emerald that he was wearing. He was smart enough to know the railroad would doom cross-country stage operations, and so in November of 1866, he surprised many people by selling out to Wells Fargo for $1.5 million and $300,000 in stock. He went to Oregon, and he built a huge empire there, a business empire on railroads and steamboats, but his finances weakened with the 1873 Depression. They broke him, and he died 4 years later. Dorothy Gardner, in her book West of the River, said that never again will the West see an enterprise like the Overland, with its fine coaches and its splendid horses, and Ben himself flashing along its roads in his private coach, his great emerald gleaming in his scarf, and fortune crammed in his pockets. Benjamin Holiday, whose empire earned him the nickname of the Napoleon of the West, was born on this date, the 7th of July, in 1817.
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0: They failed the test. I'm Chris Foster, Fox News. President Trump in Turkey for a NATO summit says in a way he was testing our allies, asking for help with the military operation against Iran.
1: Italy turned us down, and Germany turned us down, and France turned us down.
0: The president, meantime, tells Turkey's President Erdogan that he will lift sanctions for purchasing a Russian missile system.
2: President Trump suggested he wouldn't have attended the summit if his friend wasn't hosting. Ukrainian leader Volodymyr Zelensky could also meet with the president this week, and he wants more air defenses.
3: Russia brought this war to Ukraine, and it's killing our people. It wants to destroy our independence, and we are only defending.
2: In Ankara, Turkey, Jonathan Savage, Fox News.
0: Iran's military has hit two commercial ships in the Strait of Hormuz. No casualties reported. The last time this happened, the U.S. launched more strikes in Iran, and Iran retaliated with attacks on neighbors hosting U.S. military bases. Oil prices are higher today. A Senate candidate has had a lot of Democrats excited, maybe forced out of the race by a controversy too big for party leaders to ignore this time. Graham Plattner is accused of raping a woman he was casually dating 5 years ago after showing up drunk at her house.
4: I remember just at first being like, hey, I'm not into this. I had recognized that he wasn't listening to me. It wasn't just that he wasn't hearing me or whatnot. And then I recognized his level of intoxication, and I knew in that moment I wasn't safe.
0: Jenny Roscoe on CNN last night, Plattner in a video on social media.
5: Regardless of the inaccuracy of the reporting, but mindful of the political reality it will inflict, we are taking the time to reflect on the best path forward for the state that I love, the people that I love, the movement I belong to, and the goal of defeating Susan Collins.
0: The state Democratic Party can replace him on the ballot if he withdraws by next Monday. Well, no more World Cup for Team USA, eliminated by a 4-1 loss to Belgium. Today's matches are Argentina against Egypt and Switzerland versus Colombia. 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
0: A judge in London dismisses privacy invasion lawsuits against the publisher of the Daily Mail newspaper, filed by a group including Prince Harry, Elton John, and Elizabeth Hurley. It claims Associated Newspapers Limited had engaged in unlawful activities. The judge said there was a realistic possibility that news came from legitimate sources. The family of a man who died in custody in Tennessee is demanding to know why it happened.
11: 34-year-old Darius Chappell was found unresponsive in the Montgomery County Jail 4 days after he was arrested, June 29th, in which a canine was deployed. His family questioning Chappell's death, his ex-wife Jessica Pons.
12: They thought it to be appropriate to let this canine dog attack him.
11: Investigators say Chappell was wanted for felony parole violation. When Clarksville police and Montgomery County deputies tried to arrest him, that Chappell resisted, evaded, and assaulted a first responder, that a canine was deployed during the struggle, and that Chappell was later medically cleared at a hospital. The Tennessee Bureau of Investigation is looking into it. Jeff Manasso, Fox News.
0: Walmart announces some price drops. President Trump says he's the reason why.
13: President Trump says Walmart is lowering prices on things like ground beef at his administration's request to celebrate the country's 250th birthday. In a social media post, the president encouraged Americans to shop at Walmart. In its own announcement, the retailer confirmed the price drops, but did not mention President Trump or the administration, writing instead, the price rollbacks are designed to help customers and members make the most of summer. The statement says price cuts include ground beef, corn, red cherries, ice cream, potato chips, and soda. In Washington, Jared Halpern, Fox News.
0: The roller coaster for artificial intelligence-related stocks is heading down today. Tech-heavy NASDAQ is down overall about 1%. The Dow hit a new record high this morning, but it's now pretty much flat. I'm Chris Foster, Fox News.
6: CNET News, I'm Matt Pilger. President Donald Trump abruptly canceled plans to sign a bill making housing more affordable. Would some of his most staunch allies vote to override his veto? KMOX's Sean Malone reports.
10: I pose that question to U.S. Senator Eric Schmidt.
14: I don't think that's going to happen.
6: Missouri American Water is asking state regulators to approve a rate increase to help fund $1.6 billion in water and wastewater system upgrades. The projects would include improvements in St. Louis County, Jefferson City, St. Joseph, and Joplin. With construction resuming along Missouri's Improve I-70 corridor after the holiday weekend, drivers can expect to see crews back at work in several locations across the state. Project Director Eric Kopensky says one of the latest changes is a new roundabout in Kingdom City in central Missouri.
15: It's going to take a time or two to go through there before drivers can feel more comfortable.
6: This is Missouri Net.
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21: 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A new video on Lake Expo shows dock workers at Pirates Point helping boaters through the violent storm that hit the lake on the 4th of July. The storm brought high winds and heavy waves, leaving thousands of boaters scrambling for safety. At one point, a man fell while stepping off a pontoon, and people nearby rushed in to help him back up and off the dock. You can watch the full video now on lakeexpo.com or in the Lake Expo app. Four people from Jefferson City were hurt in a two-vehicle crash Saturday on Highway 5. Highway Patrol says a 32-year-old woman pulled onto Highway 5 from Route J and was hit by a pickup driven by a 30-year-old man from Gravois Mills. The woman and three passengers, including a four-year-old boy, were taken by ambulance to Lake Regional Hospital with minor to moderate injuries. The pickup driver was not hurt. This has been your Lake Expo News Cut. All this news and more at lakeexpo.com.
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4: In Oroville, California, you'll find a museum named in honor of Bob Bolt.
5: Bud Bolt was a local Snap-on representative, and actually he was one of their top representatives. He was a great salesman.
4: And as David Dewey explains, Bob's interest in tools and his expertise at selling them led him later in life to acquire a unique collection as he traveled with his wife.
5: They were traveling around the country. He was also a motorcycle enthusiast. And they started finding these interesting tools. And he said, oh, I need to show this to the kids.
4: Those kids were the school students who he would entertain with his programs on tools. Soon, Bob had bunches of tools that he wanted to catalog and display.
5: His garage no longer held cars. It started holding tool boards. You see around the displays here today, they're on whiteboards and usually raised in artistic patterns. And he started that. That's how it came here.
4: And when David says the tools came here, he is referring to the Bolt Antique Tool Museum, which he helps oversee today.
5: I don't know who inspired him to think about it, but he wanted to share it and he wanted it to go beyond his lifespan. So he came to the city and said, I've got this great tool collection. I think the city should acquire it. The administration at the time said, he's got a good idea. This might be good for tourism. And there's a building over here we could probably dedicate to it. And it happened.
4: This is an amazing collection of tools. And when he says tools, it's far more than just wrenches this old Snap-on dealer turned collector was able to amass. I'll share more about the museum next time as we travel the countryside in Oroville, California. I'm Andrew McRae.

0: This is meteorologist Ann Holliday with your KS95 Lake Area forecast. Following some patchy fog this morning, sunny, warm, and dry today with a high 87 and a light northeast wind. It'll be clear overnight till 067. Sunny and warmer Wednesday with a high near 90. Wednesday night 71 and low 90s on Thursday. For the time, temperature, and forecast anytime, call the KS95 weather phone. The number is 378-2121.
1: Thank you very much, Dan. It is 78 degrees at KS95. We are just about ready to start the country sale here on KS95. 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We will take your calls at 1-800-251-KS95 or 378-KS95. We do ask that you follow our rules. That means you're allowed one call during the hour-long program, no more than three items per call. It is illegal to sell prescription medication, medical equipment, and supplies. 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No businesses or services may be offered, including things like house cleaning, babysitting, selling firewood, lawn care, hauling off scrap, things like that. If you do it as a regular means of your full-time salary and making a living, then you need to purchase some advertising to do that. And if you miss a phone number during the country sale, wait until after we're done at 10 o'clock, and we'll try to help you find any numbers that you might have missed. 1-800-251-KS95, 378-KS95, or you can email countrysale@lakeradio.net. We are ready for caller number one. You're on the country sale. Good morning.
2: Good morning. I got a Worcester jar stackable, and it likes to fill up for about $100. His phone number is 284-9867.
1: 284-9867.
2: Yep.
1: All right. Thank you very much. That is caller number one on the country sale, the washer and dryer there at 284-9867. 284-9867. Caller number two, you're on the country sale. Good morning.
3: Good morning. I got two Clem Mallory's and my kids on for free. Then I got a fifth wheel trailer hookup for a truck. And I asked him $100 for it. My phone number is 573-284-9984.
1: 284-9984. I got the trailer hitch. What was the first item you had?
3: I got some scrap metal.
1: Oh, scrap metal? Okay. All right, got it.
3: Somebody could have.
1: Okay.
3: Could have.
1: All right, thank you. Caller number two on the country sale, giving away the scrap metal and then also the fifth wheel trailer hitch for a truck. And the number to call there is 284-9984, 284-9984. Caller number three, you're on the country sale. Good morning.
4: Good morning. I've got a Cub Cadet Rider. It's 42-inch, 22-horse, zero-turn. It's got a tilt wheel, cruise control, and it's Bluetooth-capable. And the model number is RZTSX. And I'm asking $2,700 or best offer. It's got 25 hours on it.
1: Okay. And your phone number?
4: Oh, I'm sorry. It's 573-502-4016. I'm in the Gravois area.
1: 502-4016.
4: Yes, sir.
1: All right. Thank you very much.
4: Thank you.
1: That is caller number three on the country sale, the Cub Cadet 42-inch zero-turn mower at 502-4016. Caller number four, you're on the country sale. Good morning.
5: Good morning. I've got some books for sale today. I've got a 17 Zane Grey Western comics from the 1950s. I've got a stack of music fake books. And if you're into dance band, you'll know what these are. These are from the 1950s. And I've got three of the Peter, Paul, and Mary modern folk songs books from the 1960s. 573-418-8949, Eldon.
1: 418-8949.
5: Yes, sir.
1: All right. Thank you very much. That is call number four on the country sale. He's got the different books for sale, the Zane Grey books and the music books there. 418-8949. 418-8949. Caller five, you're on the country sale. Good morning.
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1: 378-0384.
6: Yes.
1: All right. Thank you very much.
6: Thank you.
1: That is call number five on the country sale, two metal clothesline poles and also the pickup truck toolbox and the truck ramps. 378-0384. 378-0384. 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
7: Yes, am I allowed to post on here if my dog's missing?
1: Yep, you can do that.
7: I have a dog. He's about 3 years old. He's a fawn color. That's like a light brown. His name's Milo. He's about 3 years old. He's an American pit bull, a really friendly dog. He took off on the forest of fireworks around the 135 South, 135 12 area. If anybody spotted him or knows where he's at, please give me a call. It's my three-year-old's little dog. She's worried sick about him. Our number is 573-789-1529. Thank you for your service.
1: 789-1529.
7: Yes, sir.
1: All right. Thank you. That is call number six on the country sale. Lost the American Pit Bull, 135-12 area. The number to call there is 789-1529. 789-1529 for caller number six on the country sale. Your caller number seven, you're on. Good morning.
8: Yes, sir. 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
8: Yes, sir.
1: All right. Looking for the older vintage TVs, and the number there is 745-7238. 745-7238 for caller number seven on the country sale. There is a Red Cross blood drive taking place today. 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Good morning.
9: Hey, good morning. I got an ozone generator, and I've got a Bowens tiller, 31cc. I live here in Laurie. My number is 573-723-073.
1: All right, your phone broke up a little bit. You had the ozone generator, and then what did you have after that?
9: A Bowens tiller, a yard tiller.
1: A tiller. Okay, and then what is your phone number?
9: 573-723-0730.
1: Okay, got it all now. Thank you very much. Caller number 8 on the country sale is at 723-0730, 723-0730. I would assume with some of the power outages still in the area, we still might be having some cell phone connection problems, but hopefully we'll work through all that today. We are ready for caller number 9 in a moment, but first we're going to talk to Monty King at AOK RV Sales and Service on Highway 5 in Laurie. 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
10: Hey, good morning. It was a little questionable Saturday afternoon, but we all survived.
1: Quite a holiday weekend, huh?
10: Oh, it was. It was crazy. Now, we actually didn't lose any power at the AOK, but at our place, we didn't get power till Sunday, 6:45.
1: We had power here through the whole thing, but I know some of our neighbors right around us here at the radio station still don't have power. So,
10: it's a mess. I've seen lots of poles down, lots of trees down. I saw some crews from places I didn't recognize, too.
1: Well, they all came in to help out. And trying to get things back together as quick as they can. So
10: they did, and the party still went on. There was a lot of stuff going on, and it was a kind of a rough storm there. But tell you what, it was a busy weekend. It looked like a lot of folks down having a good time, and now it's time to move on for the rest of the July trips, and that might include you hitting the open road in a camper. And we definitely could help you with that. You might need some service before you go, and our service department can help you out with whatever kind of maintenance you need, and they're there Tuesday through Saturday from 9 to 5, and anything from packing your wheel bearings to putting on a new roof, they got you covered. And we've got a huge facility down there, factory-trained techs, so we got you covered for whatever comes up down the road. And tell you what, it looks like it's going to be some nice weather and a good time to get out and enjoy the outdoors. Just a lot of stuff to go see, you know, near and far. So the way to do that is definitely in a camper. And we've got some awesome deals on the best brands right now. We've got a lot of stuff on clearance that also has factory rebates. So you can save a lot of money on the new campers we've got. And just a good selection, whether you want bunks or you need a couples coach, we've got them up there. So you can come by and check that out. Also got a used lot across the street. We could use some help there. You've got a camper you're not using. We can help turn that into cash for you. We definitely could use the inventory right now. The used stuff's been very busy, and it's selling. So if you got a camper that you want to get rid of, put some money in your pocket, we'll help you do that. So all kinds of stuff there at AOK, and been there for over 37 years, so we can make sure that you and your family has a great trip. And we also have parts, just everything you need at a one-stop shop there at the top of Warren.
1: All right. Well, folks can come in and get ready for some summer adventures.
10: Absolutely. And if you can't make it in, check us out online, aokrvs.com. You can also check out Santa Fe Springs in the top right-hand corner there. It's our waterfront campground in the Gravoy Arms. So all kinds of stuff to check out. If you got any questions, give us a call at 374-8113. And we'll see you on Thursday.
1: All right. Sounds good, Monty. Thank you very much.
10: Okay.
1: 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We are ready for caller number 9. You're on the Country Sale. Good morning.
11: Good morning. I hope you're doing okay after the 4th.
1: Doing all right, yep.
11: Great, man. 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My phone number is 210-787-8222.
1: 210-787-8222.
11: Correct.
1: All right. Thank you very much.
11: Thank you.
1: That is call number 9 on the country sale, the steel scaffold for sale at 210-787-8222, 210-787-8222. 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
12: Yes, I have a Sears Craftsman 5-horsepower front-tine garden tiller. 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
12: All right, thank you very much.
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13: Yes. This morning I have a live bait cooler, battery-powered, got a bubber in it, keep your minnows live and catching fish. 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Anyway, 573-619-5111.
1: 619-5111.
13: Correct.
1: All right. Thank you very much. 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It's got a bait cooler, and the number there is 619-5111. 619-5111. 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
15: Well, lucky number 13. 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
1: All right. 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We'll get to more of your calls coming up in just a moment.
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1: All right, we'll get back to more of your calls coming up in just a moment. Right now, Ronette is with us from RE/MAX Lifestyles Realty in Versailles. Good morning, Ronette.
23: Good morning. How are you?
1: I'm doing just fine. Thank you.
0: good. Well, if anybody's driving by our office right now, yes, it looks really funny. We're all outside having media day, taking some new pictures. And trying to get our male agents to laugh, some of the girls have to really do funny things. So if you've been driving by, we're sorry.
1: Just smile and make it easy for everybody, right?
0: That's right. No, we have a good time, that's for sure. And all of us together is kind of crazy, but that's all right. That's how we roll. That's how we roll. So we have tons of properties for everybody to look at. So on that front, I won't give you any individual information this week, but just whatever type of property that you're looking for, we either know that it's coming up soon or we probably have one. So just, I mean, we have just a big range of everything, which is great. Like I've always said, that's Morgan County and Miller County and Camden County. We're just, you know, all the different types of properties. So, but what I wanted to tell everybody is make sure you get out and enjoy the Morgan County Fair here in Versailles this week. And definitely, I always want to put it out there, come to the premium sale for the 4-H and the FFA kiddos. They work really, really hard. My kids were in these programs, and they work really, really hard with these projects, and they're not cheap. None of them are cheap. And so the premium auction is where we can give back and help these kiddos out. And, you know, this is the future. This is, you know, whether it's for our community or, you know, our state or whatever it might be. Our president may be sitting right here in Versailles. We don't know that. So, but this building them up like this and the things that they learn through 4-H and FFA can help them no matter what, whether they're in agriculture later on in life or anything else. It just builds those things in them that they need. So get out there and support them at the premium sale. I believe it's 3:00 on Saturday.
1: It is 3:00 on Saturday afternoon.
0: Perfect. Yeah. Perfect. So, and get out and enjoy the rest of the festivities that are going on, and we will see you there because I'll be there probably every day for that matter. So, and we just hope it's not 100 degrees. So get out and support the kids.
1: Yeah. Well, get out there, support the kids, see what's going on in the community. These county fairs are quite an undertaking, and you know, it's important. The county fairs are important to getting to that next step, going on to the state fair and learning absolutely for that as well. So
0: absolutely, absolutely. So we'll see you out there, JT, and everybody be safe, be careful, and call us if you have any real estate needs. We're here to help.
1: All right, Ronette, thank you very much.
0: You bet. Bye-bye.
1: That is Ronette Edgar with RE/MAX Lifestyles Realty, and yes, the Morgan County Fair this week in Versailles. It starts Thursday morning at 8:30 with the rabbit show, the poultry show, and the dog show, and continues all the way through Saturday. And as she mentioned, wraps up with the premium sale at 3:00 on Saturday afternoon, where you can help support the youth and show them support and help them pay for all that hard work they put into those show animals and projects. Call number 14, you're on the Country Sale. Good morning.
2: Yeah, good morning, JP. I hope you had a good four.
1: I did. Thank you.
2: You bet. Hey, my friend's 59 years old. This with a Harley Triglide, the trike. It's a 2015, low mileage, two-tone burgundy color. I'd call it really chromed out nice. It's a showpiece, excellent condition, no paint chips or nothing like that, and he's needing to sell it. Beans, he got married a few months ago, and she doesn't ride, and he knows it's time to move on four wheels instead of the three. So anyway, I've got it, and he's wanting to sell. They're going to be moving away from the lake here pretty quick. And my fourth was good too, buddy. You're my friend, and I want to tell you that it was an excellent fourth. Even we did have the storm, but power didn't go off. 1st of July, I got married, and 79 years old, because she wasn't going to marry an 80-year-old man. My birthday was the 2nd, so we had to do a different. So anyway, I just want to share it with you. That's our daily chuckle.
1: All right, well, Dan, congratulations.
2: Yeah, it's good. So anyway, I just wanted to just tell you that. You're my friend, and she'll get to meet all my porters up in the California area in High Point Porter Union this weekend. So it's all going to be good. We just thank the Lord the way things are. So good. Anyway, just wanted to get his track on for sale. So have a good one, buddy.
1: All right, what's your phone number, Dan?
2: 286-6955.
1: All right, thank you very much.
2: Okay. Bye.
1: That is the Harley trike for sale. And the number to call there is 286-6955, 286-6955. 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Caller number 15, you're on the Country Sale. Good morning. Hello?
3: Hello?
1: Yes, you're on the Country Sale.
3: Yeah, I've got a Kawasaki Mule for sale this morning. It's a 2510, 98 model. Pretty good outfit. For more information, give me a call at 573-286-3458.
1: 286-3458. Okay, that's call number 15 on the Country Sale. Kawasaki Mule there for him at 286-3458, 286-3458. Caller number 16 on the Country Sale wants to buy the Snapper Ninja 21-inch walk-behind rear drive mower or the plastic gas tank for one of those mowers. Does not need to run. Also need a 16-inch tire for a Craftsman 22-inch walk-behind weed trimmer. 573-346-0895. 346-0895 for caller number 16. Caller number 17 has a 1964 Chevy Impala Super Sport. Does not have a motor. Also a Hutton horse-drawn buggy. Patent imprinted on it is September 5, 82. So maybe 1882. Take offers on that. And they have a massage table for free. And they are in the California area, 573-796-2860, 796-2860. 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Good morning.
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23: 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I'm looking for some meat rabbits. 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
1: 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Caller number 21, you're on the Country Sale. Good morning.
6: Yes, sir. 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
1: All right. 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
7: Yes, I am interested in a lawnmower, the riding lawnmower that's got the blowing engine that was on yesterday morning on a treading post, the John Deere 345. If he's interested and can't find the engine, I'm interested in the hood and maybe a part off of it. My number is 573-207-8656.
1: 207-8656.
7: And I couldn't get him yesterday on the phone number that he gave.
1: Okay. All right. Thank you very much.
7: Thank you very much.
1: That is call number 22 on the Country Sale, looking for the John Deere riding mower that was on yesterday that had no engine. He would like to either sell an engine or buy parts off that. 207-8656. 207-8656. Caller number 23, you're on the Country Sale. Good morning.
8: Yes, good morning. 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It's a fiberglass bed cover. It's silver. It came off a 2012 GMC pickup. It's in excellent shape. It's silver in color. I have a transmission for a 1996 Ford F-150 4x4 with transfer case. It had been rebuilt. Tree fell on the truck. It didn't have 5,000 miles on it. I have a gasoline air compressor that's on a trailer, electric start, toolbox, and everything with it. And for the gentleman that called me yesterday, he left me a telephone number, and I couldn't understand on the property I have for selling Greenview, the lake lots and stuff, and I couldn't understand his telephone number. I'm at 913-909-2717 in the Greenview area.
1: 913-909-2717.
8: Yes, sir, and thank you.
1: Call number 23 on the Country Sale is at 913-909-2717. Caller number 24, you're on the Country Sale. Good morning.
9: Yeah, I got a living room, well, maybe a bed. 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
1: 314-393-9978.
9: Yes.
1: All right. 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The number to call there is 314-393-9978. 314-393-9978 for caller number 24. 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Are you there? 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Are you there? 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
24: Can you get me?
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24: Hello?
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24: Yeah, I've got a 15-foot boat trailer. 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
10: There's no title to it. 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And the phone number is
1: 660-221-4205. All right. Thank you very much. That is call number 25 on the country sale. The number to call there is 660-221-4205. Got a 15-foot boat trailer, a 6-foot 3-point blade, and a 6-foot brush hog. 660-221-4205 for caller number 25. We will flip the page over here to caller number 26. We will do an email. And it says, good morning. I have a stationary bike for $20 and a flat pontoon buoys for $50 and pontoon floating ladder for $50. And there's no phone number, but I think I can find one here. Let's try this number. 816-699-9703. That is the previous number that we've had for that caller. So we'll take that. 816-699-9705 for caller number 26 on the country sale. We have got a few more minutes left and a few lines open if you want to join us on the country sale this morning. 1-800-251-KS95 or 378-KS95.
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1: Well, a couple of reminders for you for Food for Morgan County. 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They can help with programs like energy assistance, housing assistance, home repairs, transportation, and more. So a couple of things going on Thursday at Food for Morgan County. We'll get to caller number 27 in a moment. Right now, Mark is with us from Martin Metal, northeast of Versailles. Hi, Mark.
13: Howdy, JT. How are things, buddy?
1: Not too bad. Not too bad here.
13: Get your tree cut up yet?
1: No, it's just laying there waiting for me, so.
13: Oh.
1: There'll be a day when I have more time to work on that than this week, so.
13: This week might be a little heavy for you, I was going to say. Kind of rough on the schedule with the Morgan County Fair going on.
1: Yeah, it's
13: going
1: to be a busy week, so, yeah.
13: Yeah, I was just looking at all the good stuff going on out there, so hope everybody gets out and enjoys it. The weather's not going to be too bad for it. So.
1: I mean, if somebody knows where I live, and they just show up and cut it up and haul it off while I'm at work one day, I'm not going to complain probably. So,
13: was that a hint to Colt?
1: I don't care who does it. So I'm going to guess he's not going to do it, but sure, if he wants to, that's fine.
13: You get home tonight and somebody has already been there and it's all done for you. How about that?
1: I wouldn't complain at all, that's for sure. So.
13: Oh, well. If you receive some storm damage, don't hesitate to get Martin Metal a call, like your roof or something like that. You're going to need a lot of repairs. Put a metal roof on. It's a lot of satisfaction, and it's also a lot more secure and safe for you inside. 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We have a nice three-bedroom house with an attached garage, and It's approximately 2,050 square feet of living, and then the garage is another adds to that, of course. 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Just checking out the State Fair lineup and stuff. Of course, we'll be at the State Fair August 13th through the 23rd, as always. And it's going to be another busy one up there, it looks like, this year. So if you're going to plan on going to the State Fair, plan on seeing us at the Exhibition Center, as always, at the Missouri State Fair. Once again, martinmetal.com, 573-378-4050. If there's anything we can do for you, don't hesitate to give us a call. JT, good luck with that tree.
1: Before I say something like that, I should probably alert my wife just in case somebody shows up and she's like, what's going on? So,
13: she'll be calling you, what in the heck is 20 trucks doing in our driveway?
1: The last time I agreed to something like that, we ended up with a lemon tree on our front porch and she had no idea what was going on. So
13: she's probably ready to hang you.
1: All right. Thanks, Mark.
13: Take it easy, buddy. Good talking to you.
1: Bye. That is Mark at Martin Metal, northeast of Versailles. Caller number 27. You're on the Country Sale. Good morning.
14: Yeah, good morning, JT. JT, this morning, I'm looking for something kind of weird. I'm looking for a winch control. I just need the control for one of those little black winches they used to have back in the 70s and 80s and get mounted in the back of the pickup bed that pull the single bales of hay into your truck. I bought a brand new one of them at a flea market, and you know, I've had it for 5 years, and it didn't have the control in it. If any farmer or anybody out there's got one of them things laying up and got a control, I would be interested in one. And they can contact me at 573-789-0671. And you have a good day, JT. 789-0671. And you have a good day, JT.
1: All right, thank you. He is looking for the winch control.

0: it's a 1-ton 86 four-wheel drive. It's got a 350. It'll need a little tinkering, but it does run and drive. $3,000. Needs, it's a little bit rusty, but it's a pretty solid truck, and it's hard to find the 1-tons with the four-wheel drive with the dump. In the Tuscumbia area, 573-616-8858.
1: 616-8858.
0: Yes, sir. Thank
1: All
0: you.
1: Right. Thank you. That is caller number 28 on the country sale. He's got the flatbed Chevy dump bed truck at 616-8858. 616-8858. Caller number 29, you're on the country sale. Good morning.
2: Yeah, I'm looking for a female goose. If you have one, give me a call at 573-378-8960.
1: 8960.
2: Yeah, thank you.
1: All right. That is caller number 29 on the country sale, looking for a female goose. And the number there is 378-8960, 378-8960 for caller number 29 on the country sale. 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We'll do it again tomorrow at 9:05 here on KS95. 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
3: Educating future consumers about their food through cooking. Hello, I'm Megan Grebner with Healthy Living on Brownfield. A new work-based learning requirement is helping high school students in Indiana learn about the versatility in protein. Suzanne Greer, the culinary instructor at Center Grove High School in Greenwood, Indiana, says the program provides connections and students and could eventually spark an interest for their future.
4: Maybe it's not going into hospitality and being a chef. Maybe they discover, wow, ag is really cool. I want to go more that direction. Or maybe they stop coming to my class and then do an ag program at one of the local schools. I find that students end up caring where their food comes from, how it's produced, and how and why it ends up on their plate.
3: For example,
4: one of the fun things I do with my students is in their culinary too, they have to break down a chicken. And I make them cost out how much a whole chicken is. Then we break it down to an egg cut. I show them how to make a stock. 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How that one $10 chicken can produce so much food. And how important that is. And if you're really respecting the animal, is my opinion, when you fully use 100% of the animal when it's usable.
3: I'm Megan Grebner with Healthy Living on Brownfield.
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1: KS95, Lake of the Ozarks Country Station with Cody Johnson, horseback. Well, good morning. I'm Paige Miller. I have one big question for today. Will the United States still care about the World Cup now? Just a question after last night, darn it. Yeah, it didn't go well, in case you hadn't heard, but you probably did if you cared at all. So, yeah, Team USA out of the World Cup. And I believe I'll have to wait until the sports authority comes in. That would be Colton. I think it'll end up here in the United States. Like, the final game will be here, I think, if I remember correctly. Again, I'll have to wait till Colton gets here so he can set me straight on what's happening now with the World Cup. Coming up, Bailey Zimmerman. We're going to hear from Luke Combs and Blake Shelton. Garth Brooks, he's up next on KS95.
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0: S95, Lake of the Ozarks Country Station with Bailey Zimmerman, Chevy Silverado. And don't forget, Bailey Zimmerman kicking off the Missouri State Fair, and that will be on Thursday, August the 13th. 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That's going to be here before you know it, of course. Taylor Swift coming up, Kanan Smith and Morgan Wallen. I got Vincent Mason up next on KS95.
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0: Lake Area Weather. The Weather Center 95 Lake Area Forecast. Sunshine, high near 87, a light northeast wind. 67, our low tonight. Sunny, a high of 90 tomorrow. 70, the low Wednesday night. And sunny, 92 on Thursday. Right now, it's 80. Heat index feeling like 83 at the Lakes Weather Center. 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

0: 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Taylor Swift, I knew it. I knew you. News updates happening at the top of the hour on the KS95 Lake Country Calendar. A Red Cross blood drive is happening today. It'll be from 2 to 6 at the Spring Hill Mennonite Church. It's on Highway E in Latham. 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
1: Ships attacked in the Strait of Hormuz. I'm Lisa Brady, Fox News. The British military says three commercial tankers have been hit by projectiles. Iran suspected of resuming attacks as President Trump is in Turkey for a NATO summit, arriving earlier today and meeting with President Erdogan.
2: Turkey's a longstanding ally of the United States. The U.S. military keeps nuclear weapons here, and that is one of the reasons President Trump says it's time to bring Turkey back in from the cold and allow them back into the F-35 program and drop longstanding sanctions on the NATO ally.
1: Fox's Lucas Tomlinson in Ankara, where President Trump says he'll consider allowing

0: KS95, Lake of the Ozarks Country Station with Corey Kent and Co. Wetzel, Rocky Mountain Low. I'm Paige Miller. I just want to say a big thank you to all of the crews who have been working really hard since the 4th of July to try to get electricity restored and everybody clearing trees that have been across roads and blocking some people's way. But thanks to whoever cleared the tree off of my road, it doesn't even look like the tree was ever there. So thank you for that. That was a great cleanup for that. But again, thank you to all the crews getting everybody back on with their electricity and clearing those trees out of there. A lot of hard work being done to restore electricity. A lot of people have gotten their electricity back. Of course, there's still a few, but they're getting to you. They're working on it. I see crews driving around last night and this morning as well. We got Lady Wilson coming up, Thomas Rhett and Jordan Davis, Highway 101. They're up next on KS95.
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KS95, Lake of the Ozarks Country Station with Lainey Wilson, Somewhere Over Laredo. I'm Paige Miller. Do you feel like summer flies by in a blur? Most of us do, and it doesn't just mean summer like all the time. But there is a thing called the monthly 10 list. Instead of creating a huge bucket list or setting ambitious goals, you make a list of 10 small things that you'd like to do over the next month. Anything from like trying a new restaurant, maybe finishing a book or taking a day trip. The idea, they say, is new experiences will help make life feel more memorable and can even make time seem to move a little slower because you're actually doing something. Unlike the traditional to-do list, the monthly 10 is meant to be fun. So don't make it like, you know, work. Make it fun, flexible, and low pressure. It's less about productivity and more about adding a little joy to your everyday routine. And I think that's probably the whole problem, is you get into your rut of your same routine day after day. So you do make a list of 10 little things that you would like to do, just simple things. It can really help. I'm going to try it myself. Riley Green is coming up. Billy Currington and Kane Brown. I got Co Wetzel up next on KS95.

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7: The Weather Center 95, Lake Area forecast, sunshine 87 this afternoon, a light northeast wind, 67 our overnight low, up to 90 tomorrow with sunshine, 70 the low Wednesday night, 92 by Thursday. Right now it's 82, the heat index feeling like 85 at the Lakes Weather Center, KS95.
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0: 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Today's country, your all-time favorites, Riley Green, Think As You Drunk. Got a news update at the top of the hour. And on the KS95 Lake Country calendar, Hot Summer Nights is happening this Friday on the Bagnell Dam Strip in Lake Ozark. 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
1: Senate campaign is unraveling. I'm Lisa Brady, Fox News. It's the most pressure yet on Democrat Graham Platner to drop his run for Senate in Maine. One of his top supporters, Vermont Independent Senator Bernie Sanders, just publicly calling on him to drop out of the race. This following an ex-girlfriend's allegation of rape, which Platner denies, but it has spurred a cascade of opposition from fellow Democrats. New Hampshire Senator Gene Shaheen telling Fox earlier,
2: I think he needs to get out of the race, and the sooner the better, so that he can be replaced with somebody who can raise the issues in a way

0: that doesn't address the other concerns that have been raised about Mr. Plattner.
1: Senator Sanders says he has spoken with Plattner about the best path forward in Maine and recommended he step aside in light of what Sanders calls these very serious allegations. Party officials in Maine have less than a week left to choose a different nominee in their bid to unseat Republican Senator Susan Collins. President Trump says U.S. sanctions on Turkey will be lifted after landing in the Turkish capital for a NATO summit.
2: These sanctions were placed on Turkey after it purchased a Russian missile defense system. The Turks were also kicked out of the F-35 fighter jet program.
3: We don't want to sanction friends. It's very simple.
2: President Trump says administration officials are working on the matter and the U.S. may yet sell F-35s to Turkey. The NATO summit's being dominated by alliance attempts to bolster military power. Billions in arms deals already unveiled. Allies are being urged to come up with concrete plans to get military spending up to the 5% target announced last year.
1: Fox's Jonathan Savage in Ankara. The two-day NATO summit is expected to focus in part on Iran, which still claims to control traffic in the Strait of Hormuz, and maybe launching more attacks on commercial ships ahead of more talks with the U.S. At least three tankers hit by projectiles today. Oil prices now back over $70 a barrel. 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
7: I'm Jerry Willis, and this is the Fox Business Report.
8: Technology stocks are skidding. Samsung is expecting a dramatic jump in its profit. However, Wall Street was anticipating an even stronger forecast. Raytheon, a unit of RTX, and a coalition of North American Treaty Organization allies have cleared the way to build components of advanced air-to-air missiles on European soil for the first time. Raytheon is working in partnership with the U.S. and multiple other NATO nations. RTX shares are narrowly higher. Elon Musk's SpaceX joined the NASDAQ 100 today, which means index funds are making purchases of the stock. Analysts at IG Group say the impact is fairly limited because we knew it was going to happen. SpaceX shares are down 5.5%. That's your Fox Business Report. I'm Jenny Coselda, invested in you.
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11: It's 5 minutes past 12 o'clock, 83 degrees, a heat index of 87. I'm Paige Miller with your KS95 news headlines. Power restoration continues across the lake area following the 4th of July storms. As of 11:30 this morning, Ameren, Missouri reported more than 600 customers still without electricity, including 427 in Morgan County, 159 in Miller County, and 48 in Camden County. All Ameren outages in Montauk County have been restored. Meanwhile, Como Electric Cooperative says all outages from the holiday weekend storms have now been restored, thanking its linemen, mutual aid crews, employees, and members for their patience throughout the restoration effort. A generator is being blamed for a garage fire Monday morning in Sunrise Beach.
12: The Sunrise Beach Fire Protection District says crews were dispatched just before 8 a.m. to Michael's Cove Road and had the fire under control within 20 minutes. The garage structure was saved, but everything inside was destroyed. Investigators determined the fire started when a generator was operated inside the garage. Fire officials remind residents to operate generators at least 10 feet from buildings and never inside enclosed spaces. An 82-year-old Smithton man suffered serious injuries in a tractor crash Monday evening in Morgan County. The Missouri State Highway Patrol says the crash happened around 7:15 on Route DD near Route KK when the tractor ran off the roadway and overturned. The driver was airlifted to University Hospital in Columbia with serious injuries. An 18-year-old Versailles woman was involved in a hit-and-run crash Monday afternoon on Highway 52 in Morgan County. The Highway Patrol says the crash happened just before 1 p.m. west of Church Road when her car was slowing to make a left turn and was struck from behind by an unknown vehicle. A 26-year-old passenger suffered minor injuries and was taken by ambulance to Capital Region Hospital. The other driver left the scene. A Tennessee man suffered serious injuries in a motorcycle crash Sunday evening in Miller County. The Missouri State Highway Patrol says the crash happened just before 6 p.m. on Route C when a 59-year-old man from Lebanon, Tennessee, failed to negotiate a curve. His motorcycle ran off the road, struck a highway sign and a barbed wire fence. The rider was taken by ambulance to Lake Regional Hospital in Osage Beach with serious injuries. A Warsaw man is facing felony charges after an infant suffered multiple broken bones. Benton County authorities say 22-year-old Christopher Harrell is charged with child abuse, resulting in serious physical injury and first-degree endangering the welfare of a child. Investigators say the infant was taken to Children's Mercy Hospital with fractures to both arms, a leg, and several ribs. Court documents say Harrell admitted he became frustrated while caring for the child and later left the children home alone to go to work. The Missouri Department of Transportation has extended a planned ramp closure in Camden County. The on-ramp from Route Y to westbound U.S. 54 will now be closed Tuesday and Wednesday nights from 7 p.m. until 6 a.m. for guardrail replacement. Drivers should detour by traveling east on U.S. 54 to the Route KK interchange to access westbound U.S. 54. Those are your news headlines. Your Lake Area forecast is on the way. Missouri Net News is next.
13: Missouri Net News, I'm Cameron Connor. The state budget that the governor signed included almost $500 million in cuts and freezes. Governor Mike Kehoe says lawmakers were planning to spend more money than projected revenue would cover. State Senator Rusty Black agrees. He says that when it comes to government spending, legislators need to be upfront with their constituents.
14: We probably shouldn't be running around promising constituencies or constituents that we can guarantee that we're going to be able to help them with a specific project. You know, there's certainly things out there that are very good for the government to partner with, for state government to partner with, but we're going to hit a time where it takes much more scrutiny to be able to accomplish that.
13: Black represents the northwest corner of Missouri and chairs the state budget committee. And if you're looking for more news around the state, head to MissouriNet.com. 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
12: 78-year-old Bernard Andrew Benny Hanen of Tipton died June 30th at SSM Health St. Mary's Hospital in Jefferson City. Rosary will be this evening at 4:30 at St. Andrew Catholic Church in Tipton, followed by visitation until 7. A massive Christian burial for Benny will be held Wednesday at 10 at St. Andrew Catholic Church. Burial will follow in St. Andrew Cemetery with military honors. Memorials are suggested to the church. Arrangements under the direction of the Meisenheimer Page Dady Funeral Home in Tipton. 63-year-old Marka Reese of Climax Springs died July 2nd at her home. Services are pending with the Alley Home and Howe Funeral Home in Camdenton. 78-year-old Joe Carpenter of Camdenton died June 8th at her home. Visitation for Joe Carpenter will be Thursday, July 9th from 4 to 5 with a memorial service to follow at 5 at Lake Valley Golf and Country Club in Camdenton. Memorials are suggested to the Lake Area Needs Initiative. Arrangements are under the direction of the Hedges Scott Millard Funeral Home of Camdenton. 86-year-old Eugene Brooks of Tipton died July 5th at Tipton Oak Manor. Funeral services for Eugene Brooks will be Tuesday, July 14th at 10 at the Meisenheimer Page Dady Funeral Home in Tipton, with burial to follow at the Hickman Cemetery near Clarksburg. Memorials are suggested to the Hickman Cemetery or Sharon Cemetery near Armstrong. And those are your funeral notices brought to you by the Kidwell Garber Funeral Homes of Versailles and Lori. 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
20: I'm meteorologist Jennifer Nairamore with KS95 Lake Area Forecast. Keeping dry weather in the forecast until the latter half of the week. Abundant sunshine today with highs ranging from the mid to upper 80s, right around 65 tonight with some areas of fog late. Becoming sunny on Wednesday, the high 90, and low 90s coming in Thursday. Those scattered showers with thunderstorms by Thursday night, lingering into Friday. For the time, temperature and forecast anytime, call the KS95 weather phone at 378-2121.
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0: KS95, Lake of the Ozarks Country Station. That's Lauren Elena with Chase Matthews, All My Exes. I'm Paige Miller. Something incredible has been done. American rower Kelsey Findler is celebrating after she made history. She rowed solo across the Mid-Pacific region. She went from California to Hawaii by herself, rowing, mind you, just rowing a boat in the Pacific Ocean. Good golly. She has nerves of steel, for one thing, and really strong arms. she said it was quite surreal, and she thought it was hard to, like, soak in that she had actually made it. She got to Honolulu on Friday with hundreds of people gathered to greet her and cheer her on. She's 32 years old. She began her 2,400-mile journey on May the 21st. She left Monterey, California, and she documented her journey with video updates on social media as she arrived in Honolulu after 43 days, 17 hours, and 55 minutes. And that broke the speed record set by anybody, man or woman. She did it faster than anybody else ever. I can't even imagine doing that. Wow. Congratulations to her. Kelsey Findler. Her normal day job is a Grand Canyon River rafting guide, which is a good place for her to work. But wow. Congratulations. Coming up, Hardy, Rodney Atkins, and Keith Urban. He's up next on KS95.
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0: KS95, Lake of the Ozarks Country Station. Hardy, along with Eric Church, Morgan Wallen, and Tim McGraw, MacArthur. I'm Paige Miller. Dolly is hitting Broadway. Yes, that's right. Dolly, a true original musical, is officially opening at New York City's St. James Theater on January 19th of 2027, which is Dolly's 81st birthday. So the show had a sold-out run at Nashville's Fisher Center for the Performing Arts on Belmont University last summer, and now it's getting the Broadway treatment. Of course, the show features some of Dolly's greatest hits, and the tickets go on sale Friday. So congratulations, Dolly, getting her Broadway debut. Coming up, we're going to hear from Zach Topp, Chris Stapleton, and Morgan Wallen. He's up next on KS95.
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0: The Weather Center 95 Lake Area forecast: sunny, 87 this afternoon, 67 our low tonight, 90 tomorrow, 70 the low Wednesday night, 92 by Thursday. Right now it's 82, heat index 86 at the Lakes Weather Center. 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

0: 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A pancake and sausage breakfast is happening Saturday from 7 to 11 at the Tipton City Park, the Lake Shelter House. 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The workshop will provide employment opportunities for individuals with disabilities in Montotoc County. 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

0: KS95, Lake of the Ozarks Country Station, Lainey Wilson, phone, keys, wallet. We got it. I'm Paige Miller. If you've ever wanted to compliment a stranger but talked yourself out of it, you're apparently not alone. We don't really understand the power that a compliment can actually have. People tend to underestimate how much a kind word will mean to someone else and overestimate how awkward it would actually feel to say it to someone you don't know. Studies say that recipients will feel happier and more appreciated than compliment givers expect. Even better, the person giving the compliment gets a little boost too. Researchers say that compliments can improve the well-being of both the giver and receiver, but we so often hold back because we're worried we'll make someone uncomfortable. Basically, you know, if you like somebody's outfit or their smile or work, just go ahead and say it. Your small act of kindness may have a bigger impact than you actually think. And somebody could be having a really terrible day. And if you stop and say, hey, that is a cute dress, it can go a long way and change their whole day. So don't hold back. Don't be creepy about it, but just let that compliment. You know, if you see something and you genuinely think, well, that's cute, then let them know. They need to hear it. Jason Aldean on the way, Old Dominion and Nate Smith. We got George Strait up next on KS95.
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0: KS95, Lake of the Ozarks Country Station, Jason Aldean, Don't Tell on Me. I'm Paige Miller. Are you looking for a better way to unwind after work? If you're like me and you get home and then you start looking around, immediately thinking, okay, what do I need to get done tonight now that I just got home from work? It gets overwhelming. Well, they say you should try to create what's called a golden hour, a small block of time between work and bedtime dedicated to something that helps you recharge. They're not talking about doom scrolling or watching TV. They suggest taking a walk, maybe call a friend, read a few chapters of a good book, work on a puzzle or something like that, or just simply relax outside with your favorite drink. Even 30 minutes of intentional downtime can make your evenings feel more refreshing and rewarding. And I've been trying to do that instead of getting home and immediately starting to think, I've got to start doing something. I just sit down and relax for a minute or two. Okay, maybe 30 minutes, they say, will make it a little bit better. So, you know, give yourself some time to just do nothing. I think that's the whole problem. We always feel like we have to be doing something. You don't. You know, you've gone to work all day. You're allowed at least 30 minutes just to sit and relax and do nothing. Give yourself a break. John Morgan coming up. Blake Shelton and Riley Green. He's up next on KS95.
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0: The Weather Center 95 Lake Area forecast. Sunny, a high of 87, light northeast wind. 67 our overnight low tonight. 90 with sunshine tomorrow. 70 the low Wednesday night. Up to 92 by Thursday. Right now it's 83. Heat index feeling like 86 at the Lakes Weather Center, KS95.
1: 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All right, maybe I crossed the line. My apologies. KS95, the Lake of the Ozarks Country Station.

0: KS95, Today's Country, your all-time favorites with John Morgan, Kid Myself. And news updates coming up at the top of the hour. Then Colton Taylor will join you after 2. And on the KS95 Lake Country calendar, the Heart of the Lake Freedom Fest is happening Saturday at the Osage Beach City Park. They had to reschedule, so it's happening Saturday. It starts at 3. There'll be food trucks, vendors, a kids zone with games and inflatables, live music, and a hot dog eating contest. And the Freedom Fest fireworks show will then start around 9 o'clock. You can bring lawn chairs or a blanket to enjoy the display from the park's baseball fields. 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
4: I'm meteorologist Jennifer Naramore with KS95 Lake Area Forecast. Moving on through the rest of today with wall-to-wall sunshine and warm weather too. Highs are up for the mid to upper 80s. Some areas of fog developing through the latter half of tonight and a low near 65. The fog early Wednesday, then sunny, the high at 90. We're into the low 90s on Thursday. A chance for showers with thunderstorms back in here Thursday night and Friday. For the time, temperature and forecast anytime, call the KS95 weather phone at 378-2121.

0: Ella Langley on KS95, Be Her. 18 after 2, I'm Colton Taylor. Happy Tuesday to you. Hope your day is going well. Honestly, pretty nice day out there. We had the 90-plus days for so long, and I know we're going to get back to them, that 85 doesn't even seem that bad anymore. We're going to have a lot of fun this afternoon. A lot of great country music lined up for you. Colin Ray and Chris Lane are coming up. Plus, the latest from Kenny Chesney. It's Carry on KS95.
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0: Kenny Chesney on KS95 and Carry On. 2:30, I'm Colton Taylor. If you're following the World Cup, you know anything about any of the remaining 16 teams? First off, let's back this up. Last night hurt. Let's just go ahead and say it. I think we all felt the same thing. If you were cheering on Team USA, I'm, you know, proud of Team USA for making it to the round of 16, but last night was not their best performance by any means. So that was a tough way to end things. You know, if we just got outplayed, if it was just like a really good team, I think that would have felt better. But to have a pretty poor performance out there, that one just kind of hurt. But then today, I kind of witnessed the opposite. If you are a fan of soccer, then you know who Lionel Messi is, and you know that Argentina is the reigning champions from 4 years ago. In the 78th minute of their game today with Egypt, 78 minutes of a 90-minute soccer game, they were losing 2-0. If you're curious how the game ended, they won 3-2. Yeah, it was one of the wildest comebacks I've ever seen in any kind of sporting event, as, they were able to draw even. Lionel Messi, I believe, scored the goal to tie things up, and then, came back and won the whole thing in like the 96th minute. So it was a wild game after being down 2-0 in the 78th minute to come back and win and punch their ticket to the round of eight. So congratulations, Argentina. That was something to see. Scotty McCreary and Brett Young are on the way, plus Jackson Dean and a look at your forecast on KS95.
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0: Weather Center 95, Lake Area forecast, sunshine for today. High of 87 with a light northeast wind. Partly cloudy overnight, a low around 67. Sunshine tomorrow, that high back up to 90. Tomorrow night, partly cloudy, a low of 70. And by Thursday, sunny and hot with a high of 92. Your extended forecast Friday and Saturday, chance of showers and thunderstorms with highs near 90. Lows around 70. Sunday and Monday, partly cloudy, highs near 90 and lows around 70. It's 84 at the Lakes Weather Center. KS95.
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0: 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Jackson Dean, Make a Liar. 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The Climax Springs Natural Spring Hill Park is having an event for children. 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

50. We're into the low 90s on Thursday. A chance for showers with thunderstorms back in here Thursday night and Friday. For the time, temperature, and forecast anytime, call the KS95 weather phone at 378-2121.

0: Dan and Shay, I don't know what just happened there. I've had allergies hit in the last week. I don't know where they've came from. I blame it on the wind the other day. I think it blew them in. But either way, Dan and Shay and Say So on KS95, 17 after 3. I'm Colton Taylor. It is just about time to play a little food for thought trivia. Your chance to win a gift certificate to the Dairy Cup just off the square in Versailles. And today, we're going to talk about art. Yes, it's going to be an art-related food for thought trivia. Your chance to win is coming up.
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Alan Jackson on KS95 and Dallas. Well, congratulations to Larry calling out of Versailles. He knew that if you wanted to go see the Mona Lisa, you'd have to pack your bags and catch a flight over to Paris and head to the Louvre. Yes, that is where the Mona Lisa is housed. It's also the world's most visited museum, originally built as a fortress and a royal palace. It is so massive, they say, that to see every piece of artwork in the facility would take months. So yeah, that's a lot of art. But nonetheless, if you want to see the Mona Lisa, sounds like you're going to Paris. Congratulations to Larry, our winner today. Thanks, everybody, for calling. Here's Parker McCollum, What Kind of Man? KS95.

0: Jelly Roll on KS95, his latest Hands Up. 3:31, I'm Colton Taylor, and I am a big fan of hot sauce. Specifically, my go-to is Frank's Red Hot. I love it. I think you can put it on almost anything. The problem is a truck driver in Ohio took that way too literally and put it all over the highway. Yeah, the semi-truck was driving along Interstate 71 when it suddenly started leaking Frank's Red Hot Sauce. Fire crews followed a trail of bright red liquid to a truck stop where they discovered the truck's cargo was literally pouring out of the trailer. Officials treated the incident as an environmental concern because the sauce is acidic and could have entered storm drains and waterways. No injuries were reported, but some drivers say the sticky sauce splashed onto their vehicles and has been difficult to remove. The trucking company is responsible for the cleanup, and state authorities are considering possible penalties. All in all, it leaked about 40,000 pounds of hot sauce onto the pavement. I want to know a couple things. How did this happen? Because it's not like it's a tanker truck full of Frank's Red Hot Sauce. I don't think that's how that works. So it had to have been individual bottles in the back of a truck. Did they all break? Did something happen? Did the heat cause them to crack or something? How did that work out? And that just seems like a tragic waste of Frank's Red Hot Sauce. Yeah, I mean, just terrible. Lee Bryce and Eric Church are on the way. Plus, we'll hear from Luke Combs and take a look at your forecast on KS95.
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0: Weather Center 95, Lake Area forecast sunshine for today. High around 87 with a light northeast wind. Partly cloudy overnight, a low around 67. Sunshine tomorrow and high of 90. Tomorrow night, partly cloudy, low 70. By Thursday, sunny and hot with a high of 92. Your extended forecast Friday and Saturday, chance of showers and thunderstorms. Highs near 90, lows around 70. Sunday and Monday, partly cloudy with highs near 90 and lows around 70. 86 at the Lakes Weather Center. This check of your forecast brought to you by Rolling Hills Country Club, just north of Versailles.
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0: 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Luke Combs, Be By You. It's almost 4 o'clock. A news update is coming up at the top of the hour. 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

0: Caterpillar, Goldman Sachs, and Sherwin-Williams. The Dow falling 131 points, the Nasdaq lower by 302, S&P 500 down 34. That's your Fox Business Report. I'm Hillary Barsky, invested in you.
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3: Good afternoon. It is 85 degrees at 4:05. I'm Colton Taylor with this KS95 news update. Power restoration continues across the lake area following the 4th of July storms. As of 11:30, Ameren Missouri reported more than 600 customers still without electricity, including 427 in Morgan County, 159 in Miller County, and 48 in Camden County. All Ameren outages in Montauk County have been restored. Meanwhile, Como Electric Cooperative says all outages from the holiday weekend storms have now been restored, thanking its linemen, mutual aid crews, employees, and members for their patience through the restoration effort. A generator is being blamed for a garage fire Monday morning in Sunrise Beach. Sunrise Beach Fire Protection District says crews were dispatched just before 8 a.m. to Michaels Cove Road and had the fire under control within 20 minutes. The garage structure was saved, but everything inside was destroyed. Investigators determined the fire started when a generator was operated inside the garage. Fire officials remind residents to operate generators at least 10 feet from buildings and never inside of enclosed spaces. An 82-year-old Smithton man suffered serious injuries in a tractor crash Monday evening in Morgan County. The Missouri State Highway Patrol says that the crash happened around 7:15 on Route DD near Route KK when the tractor ran off the roadway and overturned. The driver was airlifted to University Hospital in Columbia with serious injuries. An 18-year-old Versailles woman was involved in a hit-and-run crash Monday afternoon on Highway 52 in Morgan County. Highway Patrol says the crash happened just before 1 p.m. west of Church Road when her car was slowing to make a left turn and was struck from behind by an unknown vehicle. A 26-year-old passenger suffered minor injuries and was taken by ambulance to Capital Region Hospital. The other driver left the scene. A Tennessee man suffered serious injuries in a motorcycle crash Sunday evening in Miller County. Missouri State Highway Patrol says the crash happened just before 6 p.m. on Route C when a 59-year-old man from Lebanon, Tennessee, failed to negotiate a curve. His motorcycle ran off the road, struck a highway sign and a barbed wire fence. The rider was taken by ambulance to Lake Regional Hospital in Osage Beach with serious injuries. A Warsaw man is facing felony charges after an infant suffered multiple broken bones. Benton County authorities say 22-year-old Christopher Harrell is charged with child abuse resulting in physical injury and first-degree endangering the welfare of a child. Investigators say the infant was taken to Children's Mercy Hospital with fractures to both arms, a leg, and several ribs. Court documents say Harrell admitted he became frustrated while caring for the child and later left the children home alone to go to work. The Missouri Department of Transportation has extended a planned ramp closure in Camden County. The on-ramp from Route Y to westbound US 54 will now be closed Tuesday and Wednesday nights from 7 p.m. till 6 a.m. for guardrail replacement. Drivers should detour by traveling east on US 54 to the Route KK interchange to access westbound US 54. I'm Colton Taylor with this KS95 News Update. MissouriNet News and your Lake Area forecast are coming up.
4: MissouriNet News, I'm Ashley Bird. Audrain and Montgomery counties in mid-Missouri filed a lawsuit last week in Cole County to strike down a state law that allows panels of judges in certain counties to set staffing levels and to set pay for Sheriff's Department employees. According to Columbia TV station KMIZ, county commissioners argued those decisions should be made by county governments, not the courts. That lawsuit was officially filed against the Missouri Attorney General's office. Now that the 4th of July is over, if you are storing your fireworks, Jefferson City Fire Chief Ryan Locke has some advice.
5: And then away from any flammable liquids or gasoline, propane-type products. Obviously, keeping them out of the reach of children. In addition to that, maybe store them where they would not be exposed to excessive moisture or temperatures that they could damage the packaging.
4: He also says if you want to dispose of them, you can take them to your local fire department. A string of false emergency calls, known as swatting, have been happening in southwest Missouri and has now prompted a federal investigation. Matt Pilger has this.
6: The FBI is helping Bolivar Police investigate four false emergency calls that prompted officers and first responders to respond to several locations, including including Walmart, on Sunday night. The calls were made within a three-hour period and were later determined to be hoaxes. Police believe the person responsible is not connected to the Bolivar area and continue to search for the caller.
4: British Airways is adding a fifth nonstop flight between St. Louis and London starting next March. Aviation analyst Mike Boyd tells KMOX that this is simple economics.
7: The region of St. Louis and of the I-70 plus, you just take a look at the whole area in terms of economic growth, economic possibilities. Now, there's a lot of business traffic there.
4: The airport director says they may add more. This is Missouri Net News.
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4: Missouri Net News continues. I'm Ashley Byrd. The budget approved by Governor Mike Kehoe included some key priority areas: public safety, economic development, agriculture, education, health care, with about $500 million in cuts and freezes. According to Rusty Black, who chairs the Senate Appropriations Committee, he still trusts the process of how legislators and the governor arrive at funding the government.
9: A lot of times it ends up being one person making the final decision in both the House, the Senate, and ultimately the governor's office. But that one person has a lot of people counseling them, and it doesn't matter what party they're from or what background they've got. Everybody that I've worked with so far do an awful good job of listening and trying to come up with a good plan, even in days when you're disappointed.
4: He and the governor said this had to be a more conservative spending plan this year. This is Missouri Net News.
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13: I'm meteorologist Jennifer Nairamore with KS95 Lake Area Forecast. Moving on through the rest of today with wall-to-wall sunshine and warm weather too. Highs are up for the mid to upper 80s. Some areas of fog developing through the latter half of tonight and a low near 65. The fog early Wednesday, then sunny, the high at 90. We're into the low 90s on Thursday. A chance for showers with thunderstorms back in here Thursday night and Friday. For the time, temperature, and forecast anytime, call the KS95 weather phone at 378-2121.
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0: John Party on KS95 and Boots Off. 20 after 4, I'm Colton Taylor. It's Morgan County Fair Week. Yes, the fair gets underway on Thursday. JT will be broadcasting live out of the fair from 5 to 7, getting things going. So, yeah, always excited for the Morgan County Fair. Ton of events going on, whether you're there for the livestock showing or the figure eight and the demo derby and all that good stuff. Always a great time to be had out at the Morgan County Fair. And like I said, JT will be kicking things off Thursday from 5 to 7 here on KS95. Cole Swindell, Kane Brown, and Morgan Wallen are all on the way.
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0: Morgan Wallen on KS95 and Don't We? 432. I'm Colton Taylor, and it was warm last week. That warm weather is coming back. Yeah, we're going to be back in the 90s before you know it. A look at your forecast is on the way, plus Russell Dickerson, Dylan Scott, and Taylor Swift on KS95.
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0: 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Partly cloudy overnight. We'll see a low around 67. Sunshine tomorrow and a high of 90. Tomorrow night, partly cloudy, low 70. By Thursday, sunny and hot with a high of 92. Your extended forecast Friday and Saturday, chance of showers and thunderstorms each day with highs near 90. Lows around 70. Sunday and Monday, partly cloudy with highs near 90 and lows around 70. 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It's 87 at the Lakes Weather Center. 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

0: 95.1 is KS95, Lake of the Ozarks Country Station. Taylor Swift, I knew it. I knew you. Closing in on 5 o'clock, we'll look at your community calendar. The Tuscumbia Independence... That didn't go well. Let's try this again. The Tuscumbia Independence Day of Fireworks will be held Saturday at Riverside Park. Food service begins at 6, provided by the Tuscumbia Betterment Committee. Fireworks are scheduled for dusk. In touch with the Lake of the Ozarks, we're KS95.
1: 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The Morgan County Fair, Thursday through Saturday in Versailles. 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
1: This is a Fox News alert. A new round of strikes against Iran. I'm Lee Silasera. Central Command forces have begun launching a series of powerful strikes against Iran after it targeted and attacked commercial ships manned by civilians in international waters. CENTCOM calling the strikes unwarranted, dangerous, and a clear violation of the ceasefire. Earlier, the Trump administration revoked a license that allowed Tehran to sell its oil in the open market.
2: The Treasury Department waived some sanctions on Iranian oil sales as part of the 60-day ceasefire agreement reached between the U.S. and Iran, but that license allowing oil sales is now revoked. It comes hours after three commercial ships were fired at by Iran as they transited the Strait of Hormuz. A memorandum of understanding between the U.S. and Iran requires the free and safe passage of vessels through the narrow waterway.
1: Fox's Jared Halpern in Washington, in a statement, Iran's foreign ministry condemned the suspension of sales. President Trump now in Turkey for a NATO summit.
3: The president says he even would have skipped the summit altogether had it not been for where it's being held, as well as the invitation from Turkey's president, who Trump is clearly seeing as a close ally.
1: Fox's Mark Meredith in Ankara, Turkey. Vermont Senator Bernie Sanders has joined the list of people calling for Maine Democratic Senate candidate Graham Platner to drop out after an ex-girlfriend accused him of sexual assault.
4: She's accusing him of raping her back in 2021. She tells CNN he forced himself on her inside of her home in Maine despite telling him to stop.
1: Fox's Alexis McAdams. Platner denies the allegations and has said that he will step back from campaigning this week, canceling a series of town hall events. If Platner drops out by next Monday, Democrats have until July 27th to choose a new candidate to face Republican Senator Susan Collins in November. Wall Street AI stocks sent the markets lower again and now lost 130. 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
10: Missouri Ned News, I'm Ashley Bird. Audrain and Montgomery counties in mid-Missouri filed a lawsuit last week in Cole County to strike down a state law that allows panels of judges in certain counties to set staffing levels and to set pay for Sheriff's Department employees. According to Columbia TV station KMIZ, county commissioners argued those decisions should be made by county governments, not the courts. That lawsuit was officially filed against the Missouri Attorney General's office. Now that the 4th of July is over, if you are storing your fireworks, Jefferson City Fire Chief Ryan Locke has some advice.
11: And then away from any flammable liquids or gasoline, propane type products. Obviously keeping them out of the reach of children. In addition to that, maybe store them where they would not be exposed to excessive moisture or temperatures that could damage the packaging.
10: He also says if you want to dispose of them, you can take them to your local fire department. A string of false emergency calls, known as swatting, have been happening in southwest Missouri and has now prompted a federal investigation. Matt Pilger has this.
12: The FBI is helping Bolivar Police investigate four false emergency calls that prompted officers and first responders to respond to several locations, including Walmart, on Sunday night. The calls were made within a three-hour period and were later determined to be hoaxes. Police believe the person responsible is not connected to the Bolivar area and continue to search for the caller.
10: British Airways is adding a fifth nonstop flight between St. Louis

0: was in London starting next March. Aviation analyst Mike Boyd tells KMOX that this is simple economics.
1: The region of St. Louis and of the I-70 plus, you just take a look at that whole area in terms of economic growth, economic possibilities. You know, there's a lot of business traffic there.
0: The airport director says they may add more. This is Missouri Net News.
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0: Missouri Net News continues. I'm Ashley Byrd. The budget approved by Governor Mike Kehoe included some key priority areas: public safety, economic development, agriculture, education, health care, with about $500 million in cuts and freezes. According to Rusty Black, who chairs the Senate Appropriations Committee, he still trusts the process of how legislators and the governor arrive at funding the government.
5: A lot of times it ends up being one person making the final decision in both the House, the Senate, and ultimately the governor's office. But that one person has a lot of people counseling them, and it doesn't matter what party they're from or what background they've got. Everybody that I've worked with so far do an awful good job of listening and trying to come up with a good plan, even in days when you're disappointed.
0: He and the governor said this had to be a more conservative spending plan this year. This is Missouri Net News.
6: Missouri Net Sports, I'm Bill Pollack. The Cardinals wrapped up game one of their doubleheader, a 4-3 loss to the Brewers. And just like last night, the bullpen gave up the lead, allowing runs in the sixth and seventh. David Solomon is at the game for Missouri Net. David, another home run from Cardinals all-star Jordan Walker off Missouri native Jacob Mizorowski.
7: Walker hit the first pitch he took Mizorowski 386 feet into the left field stands for his 21st homer of the season. In his last seven games, Walker has three homers and has driven in 11 runs, and the first-time all-star leads the National League with 69 runs batted in.
6: These two teams will play again later tonight. Argentina is headed back to Kansas City after an incredible comeback against Egypt, trailing 2-0. Lionel Messi set up a goal in the 79th minute. Then 4 minutes later,
8: on the way through, until they line something up here, Argentina. Oh, it's got in. It's 2-2. And who else? Lionel Messi, the savior for Argentina.
6: Fox Sports, Messi scored to tie it, extending his World Cup record by finding the net in a sixth straight knockout match. Then 2 minutes into stoppage time, Enzo Fernandez headed home the game winner. Argentina rallied for a 3-2 victory. It's the first time in World Cup history a team has won a knockout match in regulation after trailing by two goals in the 75th minute. Switzerland and Colombia scoreless at halftime. The winner meets Messi and defending champion Argentina Saturday night in Kansas City. And it's a rematch of the 2015 World Series. The Royals open a series with the Mets tonight. Seth Lugo, who made his major league debut for New York in 2016, gets the start for Kansas City. And building off that momentum of yesterday's 15-1 rout of the Phillies, the Royals accomplished one of baseball's rarest feats. They scored in every inning they batted. According to MLB, that's happened just 21 times in the majors since 1900. More than 200,000 games. Bill Pollack, Missouri Net Sports.
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11: I'm meteorologist Jennifer Nairamore with a KS95 Lake Area Forecast. Moving on through the rest of today with wall-to-wall sunshine and warm weather too. Highs are up for the mid to upper 80s. Some areas of fog developing through the latter half of tonight and a low near 65. The fog early Wednesday, then sunny, the high at 90. We're into the low 90s on Thursday. A chance for showers with thunderstorms back in here Thursday night and Friday. For the time, temperature and forecast anytime, call the KS95 weather phone at 378-2121.
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0: Bailey Zimmerman on KS95 Chevy Silverado. 17 after 5, I'm Colton Taylor. Bailey Zimmerman going to open up the Missouri State Fair that first Thursday night. And what seemed like something we were talking about in the distant future is getting closer and closer, as that's going to be August 13th. That's just, I mean, what would that be, about 5 weeks away? Yeah, it seems wild to realize that August is that close, but it absolutely is. So your opportunity to see Bailey Zimmerman not that far away. James Otto and Sam Hunt are coming up. Plus, we'll hear from Lainey Wilson on KS95.
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0: Lainey Wilson on KS95 somewhere over Laredo. 533, I'm Colton Taylor. Did you know I can lift a planet? Yeah, it's the truth. Now, we got to be specific about what planet exactly I'm lifting, as astronomers have discovered two Jupiter-sized planets. They're located 1,110 light-years away and orbit a star in the southern constellation Volans. These two planets don't weigh much, though. University of Oxford astronomer George Dransfield says that these two planets have densities comparable to a nice blob of shaving foam, fresh from the can. So they're essentially almost weightless. So yes, I could lift a planet. As long as it is that planet, I can absolutely lift a planet. That's what I'm leaning on today. Blake Shelton and Thomas Rhett are coming up. Plus, we'll hear from Alexandra Kay and take a look at your forecast on KS95.
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0: 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Partly cloudy overnight, low around 67. Sunshine tomorrow and a high of 90. Tomorrow night, partly cloudy, low 70. Thursday, sunny and hot with a high of 92. Your extended forecast, Friday and Saturday, chance of showers and thunderstorms, highs near 90, lows around 70. Sunday and Monday, partly cloudy, highs near 90, lows around 70. This check of your forecast, brought to you by the Good Shepherd Nursing Home District. It's 85 at the Lakes Weather Center, KS95.
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0: 95.1 is KS95, Lake of the Ozarks Country Station. Alexandra K, straight for the heart. Just about 6 o'clock. Before I get on out of here, I want to remind you the Gravois Mills United Methodist Church is having their Food for Kids program Monday from 4 to 5:30. 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

0: 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Well, you better be. 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

0: All My Exes. That is Lauren Alena. If you missed it, Garth Brooks announced that he is hitting the road again with a big arena tour. And, yeah, he's already had his big final show. We thought that he's still got more to give. Ella Langley continues her dominance with Choosing Texas. Spent its 12th week in the number one slot on the Billboard Hot 100. That girl is not slowing down.
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0: 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Y'all go check it out. Lake of
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0: this party, Hunter Hayes. All this pain is gonna be invisible. Is catching up with the boys from Little Texas. And probably talking about the Zac Brown Band. KS95, the Lake of the Ozarks Country Station. 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
1: Strikes in Iran. I'm Lisa Lacerra, Fox News. U.S. Central Command says the targets include air defense systems, coastal surveillance systems, surface-to-air missiles, and other key sites hours after Iran launched strikes against three civilian ships in the Strait of Hormuz.
2: The president had repeatedly said more military action against Iran was on the table if they did not live up to their previous ceasefire agreement.
1: Fox's Mark Meredith in Ankara, Turkey. President Trump is in Turkey for a summit with NATO leaders where he again suggested the U.S. control Greenland as part of a military strategy. Greenland is an autonomous territory of Denmark. A federal judge has ruled the Justice Department cannot force Fulton County, Georgia.